Mark Stevenson. Sup to Risins. Today's some smooth R&B Saturday mornings 4 to 6. This Saturday morning, April 25th. And Kim, One Love. Kim has a song out right now, Give My Love, with Boney James. It's a remix. They've got Joy and Pain of Maze featuring Frankie Beverly on it. We play it in the Contemporary Jazz Cafe.

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This Saturday morning, April 25th. Marcus Anthony, Say Yes.

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I'll be sure taking you back with the number one classic right now. Tone Steth, Fly, jumps up to number two at Smooth R&B Radio across the country. And new Kehlani, featuring Leon Thomas from Kehlani's new album called Kehlani, Sweet Nothings. New from Chris Brown, Obvious, 90.9 FM.

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Gabriel Jacoby before that, Baby. Vaughn featuring Kiki Wyatt going back with the number one classic, You and I. And new Chris Brown. Chris Brown's on tour, or will be going on tour with Usher. And Obvious. New from Kehlani and Missy Elliott. Coming off that new Kehlani album called Kehlani, Back and Forth. 90.9 FM, WCDB.

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See you at the bar, you was hardly talking. That's when I knew that your heart was scarring. Friends to lovers need a part to star in. Like, wait, babe, let me

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0: Good evening. You're listening to The Wired here on WCDB Albany. I'm your host, DJ Lane, coming at you live from the depths of the net. You just heard the legendary Cascading Emotions by Joshka off the Tano C Extra compilation, a legendary piece of happy hardcore work there. Highly suggest you go check out the full record, but I will have a couple of tunes from that here and there throughout the show tonight, doing a lot of stuff that sounds just like that. Right now, you're listening to Drome off the same exact compilation record. Like I said, great stuff from the Tano label, great stuff from this album overall. Very nostalgic, early 2010s happy hardcore type stuff here tonight, but also got some newer stuff that could technically be considered sex trance or digital hardcore, stuff like that. So also got Enable Secret, New Furry, Dream Loader, Beans Club, Central Freak, and a bunch of others here and there throughout the night. Also got the legendary Exodia, having a couple of tracks here from them tonight. So yeah, if you like what you're hearing, stay tuned. I'll be on till midnight tonight. You're listening to The Wired on WCDB Albany. Check it out.
1: It's the future Drome.

0: Ranger Station, Ranger speaking.
1: Yeah, hi. I'd like to report a bear sighting.
0: Location?
1: In the woods, just outside of town.
0: Oh, not surprising. You've got your home. Bears have theirs.
1: Yeah, but see, this wasn't just any bear. This bear was wearing jeans and a hat, as in a Smokey Bear.
0: Jeans and a hat. That's definitely Smokey. What exactly did he have to say?
1: Well, we were about to head home, you know, after having a bonfire.
0: Oh, I can guess where this is going.
1: Right, right. See, Smokey told me the fire wasn't actually out. He said if it's too hot to touch, it's too hot to leave.
0: That's true. Did you know that 9 out of 10 wildfires are caused by humans? That means 9 out of 10 wildfires can be prevented.
1: Wow, no kidding?
0: I'm a forest ranger. We never kid.
1: Sorry.
0: That was a joke.
1: Oh.
0: Get your Smokey on. 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
3: All right, brothers and sisters, we're back. This is Catholic Radio. We're talking about God tonight. God and all his gab and all those glorious gifts he be giving to us every day. You got any questions about God, you call me. You know the number. You know the hotline number. I can see my hotline number lighting up right now. Let's take my first caller. Son, you on the air.
4: Hello?
3: Yes, son. Talk. Talk.
4: I'm on the air.
3: Yes, you are, son.
4: Okay, can I make a request? Can you play Private Plane?
3: No, son, you don't understand. Sure. This is Catholic Radio.
4: Okay, all right, that's good. Can you play Ween?
3: No,
4: you
3: son.
4: You play something by the band Ween?
3: Son, no, this is Catholic
4: cool,
3: Radio.
4: We don't play.
3: Can you play
4: that? No, oh,
3: son.
4: Cool. Can you play something by Billy Bragg? He has
3: no,
4: like a
3: son,
4: new
3: you
4: album,
3: don't understand.
4: You know?
3: Yeah, son,
4: song, sexuality,
3: no, this is
4: you know?
3: Catholic.
4: Sexuality.
3: No, we talk about God. Son, son. We don't have sex here on this radio station. This is Catholic Radio. There is no sex.
4: Oh, you mean this isn't WCDB?
3: WCDB is a station of sin.

Welcome back to The Wired here on WCDB Albany. Keeping it going with the happy hardcore tunes tonight. Got about another hour in store for you. Hope you enjoy and stay tuned. Check it out.

Alrighty, thank you so much for tuning in to the show tonight. I'm going to be finishing off the show with Touchscreen Matrix by Zenoy. Right now you're listening to the tail end of Orbit 2000 by Orbit One, which is a bit of a classic here in the scene, the happy hardcore, digital hardcore scene. So yeah, thank you so much for tuning in again tonight. Going to be here next time, next week, same time and place, where I'll be coming at you live from the depths of the net once again. But until then, this is DJ Lane signing off. Have a great rest of your Saturday night and enjoy your weekend. Cheers.

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5: Lane, looks like you've gotten very comfortable now talking to people on the wire.
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1: Lately, I've just been working in the studios, and sometimes the missus doesn't set too right with that. She's like, Fresh, you get yourself right back out there and start raking them leaves.
2: I said we'd take care of it.
3: Yeah, I think that's the danger of having a studio at your house. You end up having to wash the dishes and rake the leaves. Having a studio in an apartment's even worse. You can't make much noise. That's kind of where I'm at right now. My name is T Wheels, by the way, and this is the Funky Corner Show. 60 minutes of old school rap, funk, beats, and soul. Gonna do something a little different this time. Haven't done any samples in a while. I'm gonna make this whole show sort of a sample feast. See if I can fit a couple different ones in. I'll play the originals and then play some rap tracks and that sort of thing that use the sample. I was thinking about maybe doing it once a month. So the way it used to work was I would do a sample every show, a great highlight, play some music, and then get into that. Then I switched it to every other show. And now I'm thinking maybe once a month, just doing a full show of samples and the rest of the shows being straight mixes of music. Let me know what you think. This one's going to be all samples, though. The sample we're going to get into first is by Bobby Hutcherson. It's called UMMH. There's a sound effect part in there that most of the folks that sampled it used. It was released in 1971 on his album San Francisco. The track in the background is by Freddie Fesh, and it's Fresh, and it's called The Misses. And the music in the background was from the Bobby Hutcherson track. So after this one, we'll play the original. The original's 7 minutes long, so we may not play the whole thing. And then mostly it's this odd sound effect that a lot of drum and bass artists sampled. But as far as the rap artists that sampled it, the first one I'm going to play is Ice Cube off of Lethal Injection. We're going to play Ghetto Bird that was released in 93. So Bobby Hutcherson, and then we'll play Ice Cube, Ghetto Bird, which used a sample, and then we'll do some other ones too. This is Funky Corners on Rap TZ and WCDB 90.9 FM. Show number 599, 600 next week. Got nothing planned. Not yet. And I will say that the sample that everyone used is basically at the beginning of the 7.5 minute song. Almost 8 minutes long, but yeah, right at the beginning.

going to do a quick one. The background is Howie B. We played him last week, too. Double for Howie B. This one's off of Pussyfoot 3. The name of the track is Birth, released in 1994. They used the sample. We're just going to do a quickie, and then we'll get into Beastie Boys, Hey Ladies, with the DJ Strychnine and Paranorm mix. And that was off of the video anthology from 2000.

0: I'm going to move into a Fat Joe track. This one's featuring Armageddon. It's called Big Apple Gone Rotten, released in 2008 off of the DITC Unreleased Production album.
1: Yeah! Hey, yo, this shit is going out to all my real niggas. All my niggas getting dope. Fuck all them cornball niggas. Fat Joe the gangster. Armageddon. The end is near, nigga. Watch your motherfucking back. Yeah.

One more left for this particular sample. It's Noisferatu from Colombia. The name of the track is Mal Pensante. It was released on a single in 2018.

So we're going to get into the next sample, and it's kind of reverse style. I'm going to start with the rap track, and then we're going to talk about the songs that broke it up, made it down, broke it down, made it up. Master Ace, Born to Roll, I played it a couple weeks ago on the 50th anniversary show from the 90s. Love this one, and I started thinking a little bit more about all the tracks that they used to sample it. There's a couple, not a ton. So we're going to play the rap song first. Master Ace, Born to Roll, off of Sitting on Chrome from 94. And then I'm going to play Ohio Players' Funky Worm, which everyone basically sampled, but it was sped up for the Born to Roll track. And then we'll talk

0: Yeah, basically every West Coast track.
1: Oh, that's funky, Like 9 cans of shaving powder, that's funky.
0: And it's so good.

All right, next up is going to be Mass Production with Strollin'. Oh, that's so good. Off of In the Purest Form from 1979. Right at the beginning was the sample used in Born to Roll. It's the same way.

So I'm thinking I should have played this on the Yacht Funk Show earlier in the year. The sample was only at the beginning, so that's basically it for this one. Up next, it's a track. It's the penultimate sample for Born to Roll that we are going to play. I didn't know anything about this track, to be honest, and yeah, I'm admitting that right now. It's by a group called Original Concept. They had an album out called From the Basement, Straight from the Basement of Cooley High. I believe it was released in 1989, but this cut came out in 1986. It was on a single. The name of the track is Knowledge Me, and when I heard it, my proverbial lid was flipped, as it were. You'll know what I mean when you hear it. Basically, Master Ace jacked it. I mean, he did a great job of it, but when you'll hear this song, you'll know what I'm saying. And after that, we'll have one more sample, and then we're going to get into a sample wormhole where I'm going to play the next song that they used in Born to Roll, and then the song that it sampled. You'll know what I mean in a minute. Let's go.

All right, so the goal isn't to get overly hedonistic with Madonna right now. But what I do want to say is she had some exceptional production in the 90s for sure. And the interesting thing about this cut was it was sampled from a rap song. We're done with Born to Roll. Let's just say that. But Public Enemy, Security of the First World, the beat was used for this particular Madonna track. So let's get into that one off of Takes a Nation of Millions, and then we'll get into a whole nother song.

And I have a quick story about this particular cut. Back in the day, I had a hi-fi stereo system. I believe that's what it was called. Basically, I had two, it had a turntable on top, equalizer, double cassette deck, room at the bottom to hold records, and two speakers that were maybe 3 feet tall. So I had that in high school, and what I realized was it had a clock and also an alarm function, and I would set the alarm to trigger the cassette, which was this particular track by Public Enemy, because I thought it sounded like an alarm clock, so I figured why not do that. Yeah, it woke me up, let's just say that. Generally, I woke up before the alarm anyway, but when that went off, everybody woke up. So, yeah, that's my my story about this one. Next up, we're going to get into a track by Timmy Thomas. It's called Why Can't We Live Together, released in 1972 off of the album of the same name. It was one of the first cuts back in the day to feature a rhythm machine, aka a drum machine, aka basically a Casio demo track. I'll tell you, it's probably revolutionary at the time, though, so I'm not going to disparage him any. So, first track up is going to be Why Can't We Live Together, and then I think we're going to play third bass, Herbals in Your Mouth, off of Derelicts of Dialect from 1990.

very few times have we played Drake on the show. Probably count him in one hand. But he is certainly the most famous cut, the most popular track to use the Timmy Thomas song. So up next, Drake, Hotline Bling off of Views, released in 2006.

Yeah, we slipped into a new track. This one's called Tell Me Why by Freaknicks. It's the Soul Circuit Mix off of Lesson 1 Revised, the compilation. Released in 97. That is it for me. Thank you once again. I do appreciate you listening, and I'll catch you next week. My name is T. Wheels. Peace.

My name is T Wheels, and this is Funky Corners, 60 minutes of old school rap, beats, funk, and soul. Made it to show number 600. Do not have anything in particular planned. There are reasons behind that. But as of right now, it'll be a full hour of music, and I probably won't talk again until the end of the show. So you have that to look forward to. Mercury is in retrograde. And I can understand how different planetary alignments affect certain things. And in theory, what this means is technology and communication methods can be disrupted and sort of go in a backwards motion. And in my case, that has certainly been true. My computer has not been working and one of my hard drives crashed and I'm trying to recover it. And maybe if that were okay, I would have been able to do a little bit of a special show for 600. But since there's been issues, I don't know. I'm blaming it on Mercury being in retrograde. That's it. And also, I went away for a few days, so I didn't have time then. Went to Cape Cod, and the one thing I do that I took away most notably is if you go on the beaches on the easternmost shore, there are great white signs all over the place. Don't get in the water kind of thing. It was wild. Didn't see any, though, but I didn't really get in there to find out. But there will be a special show. Not but. And there will be a special show in about a month or so for the Funky Corners. I guess this is, the 12th anniversary? It'll be all vinyl, so at least there'll be a different program at that point. But like I said, just going to mix in a bunch of music and see how it shakes out. Thank you for listening again. My name is T Wheels, and you are, of course, in tune to Funky Corners on RapTZ and WCDB 90.9 FM, broadcasting from SUNY Albany.

time traveling.

All right. Gonna sign out on this one. In the background is Strad with the track Space Funk. Before that was Lyrical Genius Kumo D with Deathblow. That's a tough one, though. He may have won the battle with LL, but I don't think you could say he won the war. But yeah, that one goes out to my homie Dark Gable. Before that was Ultimate Force with Girls. It was the instrumental to that track, and of course, Ultimate Force featured Diamond D. Prior to that was Soliant with Manana. We had Sharpshooters, Sweet Talking, Abstract Code, 2 Days, 2 Ways. EPMD with Housen, which sampled the track before that. Aretha Franklin, Rock Steady, and there was the alternate mix. Did not realize this was going to come out as dubsteppy as it is. Check in the background, I mean. Yeah, and I just watched Blues Brothers, and Aretha was amazing in that. One of my favorite movies of all time. And that was the alternate mix, by the way, of Rock Steady. We had the Microphone Prince before that with the horizontal Hokey Pokey. Steve Gray with A Day in the Life, High Performance, Black on Black. We had Digital Underground with Arguing on the Funk, and that was off of their This Is an EP release. Eric B. and Rakim with Eric B. Never Scared. High Seer Don Walker with Children of the Night. Common with Time Traveling, a tribute to Fella. Bray Kestra with Northeast to Nippon. Nippin. I talked over King She with Divine Image. Thanks for listening, and I'll catch you next week. Peace.

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1: The light counted.
0: 15, 14,
1: 41, 31, I mean 13. 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
0: Danny's smart, but he gets distracted.
1: I realized
0: he forgot his homework.
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We throw some Smooth R&B classics in there, too. And Saturday morning 6-8, the Contemporary Jazz Cafe. Today's smooth jazz and classic R&B. How you doing out there? Well, we got Thanksgiving coming up already. Getting ready for it. What are you going to do? I tell you, my son, Evan, he doesn't want the traditional Thanksgiving dinner. So he told me what he wants, so I think I'll still have part of the traditional Thanksgiving dinner, but also give him what he wants there. So we'll both have it. But we'll try to have fun. He just wants to eat certain things and watch the football games. There you go. Yours truly, Mark Stevenson, trying to get over from being under the weather. Oh, my goodness. You ever have a part of your body, at least for me, it was my foot that was giving me trouble. Oh my goodness, and still is. I'm trying to get there, but wow, you know how it is when you have something and it's just going and going. What can you do? As my mother always says, it's part of getting old. That is so true. All right, we'd like to thank the University at Albany for providing everything. The Student Association of the University at Albany that funds the radio station. 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We'd like to thank you, the listeners, for being with us for all of these decades. We truly, truly appreciate it. The group Fire right there, I can count on you. Kirk Franklin, the number one classic, Hosanna. Nia Allen, Lord, I Love You. B.B. Winans, number one classic. Thank you. Josh Copeland of BET Sunday Best Fame, jumping up to number 10 this week at Gospel Radio across the country. Nobody But Jesus. And the collective from Atlanta, Georgia, Javon DeWand and the Trap Stars, featuring Jazzy Faye, Gaz Money, and Charnell Allen, starting off the show. And it's not over. New from Karen Clark Shear, Completely Yours, 90.9 FM WCDB.

0: Good morning, radio listeners. My name is Evan, and here's to ever. Today, Sunday, November 23rd, PM showers, high 42. Monday, November 24th, mostly sunny, high 46. Tuesday, November 25th, PM showers, high 47. Wednesday, November 26th, PM showers, high 57. Thursday, November 27th, Thanksgiving, partly cloudy, high 42. Friday, November 28th, partly cloudy, high 38. 9.9 FM WCB. 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
1: 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Mark Stevenson, Rhythm and Praise Gospel, all of today's top gospel hits. Sunday morning, 6 to 10, this Sunday morning, November 23rd. We throw some gospel classics in there, too, for you. 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Going on to TimesUnion.com, it says Stefanik and Hochul spar over reproductive health care. And Stefanik and Trump disagree over Mamdani. Also, I know there was something I wanted to mention. Sudden St. Rose sale announcement raises questions. And rain could complicate Thanksgiving travel. And it talks about an early look at the forecast. My son, Evan, will give you the forecast. TimesUnion.com. Okay, KCJ, Song of My Life, Tamela Mann, Live, Breathe, Fight. James Fortune, In the Room, Ty Trevett, If He Did It Before, Same God, number one classic now. Jordan Armstrong, The Light, number nine at Gospel Radio. And the newest single from the absolute legend, talking about Karen Clark Sheard, Completely Yours. 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

I thought I never would have made it. I don't think they gon' believe me. I know the devil really hated the day I let the spirit lead me. See, back then I was hungry. Satan found a way to feed me. I made changes for the best.

0: Hello, car of teenagers. If you don't mind, I'm only going to broadcast this out of the speaker on the passenger side so we can talk without the driver listening in. Okay, now that we're alone, we can talk about your friend's driving. It's okay, he can't hear us. Now, I'd never say this to his face, but he might be the worst driver in the history of the world. You should say something, something witty. Make a joke about the airbag or something. Hearses are funny, too. You could make a joke about hearses. I better say something to the driver real quick so he doesn't get suspicious that we're talking about him. Still talking to the passenger. Not about you at all. Just going to be one more minute. He is totally going to get you killed.
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They talk about The Preacher's Wife. Remember the movie with Denzel Washington and Whitney Houston? Well, it says The Preacher's Wife cast. Where are they now, 30 years later? Tasha Cobbs Leonard, they do an article on her. Also, Ms. Pat Settles It, they look back to season 2 and deleted scenes. B2K and Bow Wow reunite for the 2026 Boys for Life tour. Passengers support Portia Williams in the viral airplane dispute caught on police footage. Hampton University defies national enrollment declines with record-breaking growth. And disaster fund scandal rocks Florida lawmaker. $5 million allegedly misused in campaign. Oh, there's a picture of one of the lawmakers. All right, BET.com. We'll come back to that. Pastor Mike Jr., and Turn It Around. Tanya Nolan, Blessings. Dorinda Clark Cole, taking it back with a classic. Someone needed to hear that. Bless This House. T.I. Young Drove Kirk Franklin with the Sunday Service Choir. Thank God, number 8 across the country at Gospel Radio. And something new from the two legends teaming up, talking about Dietrich Haddon and William Murphy, Revival, live in Detroit. New music from Jason Nelson and Madison Ryan Ward, Made New, 90.9 FM.

It's in the choir set, baby. Yes, it is. Anybody still singing the choir? Where you at, choir members? God bless you. Oh, yeah. Praise in the...

0: November 23rd, PM showers, high 42. Monday, November 24th, mostly sunny, high 46. Tuesday, November 25th, PM showers, high 47. Wednesday, November 26th, PM showers, high 57. Thursday, November 27th, Thanksgiving, partly cloudy, high 42. Friday, November 28th, partly cloudy, high 38. 90.9 FM WCB. 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
1: 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Going back on to BET.com, Cynthia Bailey says she and Leon were put together to have Noel, not to get married. You can see what that's about. They go inside Chadwick Boseman's Tender Walk of Fame ceremony. Oh, there it is. Oh, my. Also, a judge orders an end to deployment of National Guard. You can see where that is and what that's about. Tony Braxton reveals that Birdman is indeed man enough for her. And in the style category, it says, Steal the Look, Tyler the Creator at Martha's Vineyard African American Film Festival. And five fits, zero misses. Angel Reese's most glamorous style moments. BET.com, there you go, trending topics. Okay, EJ Fields right there, and Mercy and Dorrit, Jonathan McReynolds and Jamal Roberts, still. Dwayne Woods and When Singers Meet, Let Go. Oh, that was the classic. Let Go, Let God. Taking It Back, number one classic. Someone needed to hear that. Brent Jones, Praise in the Choir Stand, number seven at Gospel Radio. And new music from Jason Nelson and Madison Ryan Ward, teaming up for the song Made New. 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

0: whatever you're facing, just remember, the same God that delivered you before, he's faithful, he's God, and he'll do it again. 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
1: In my distress, you heard my cry.
0: Yes, Lord.
1: You hear

0: Tori DeVito. 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

Jesus. 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

0: Good morning, Radio listeners. My name is Evan, and here's to ever. Today, Sunday, November 23rd, PM showers high 42. Monday, November 24th, mostly sunny high 46. Tuesday, November 25th, PM showers high 47. Wednesday, November 26th, PM showers high 57. Thursday, November 27th, Thanksgiving, partly cloudy high 42. Friday, November 28th, partly cloudy high 38. 9.9 FM WCB. 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
1: 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Mark Stevenson, how you doing out there? 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And then you can join me, Mark Stevenson, for my other shows. 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Today's Smooth Jazz and Classic R&B. Thanksgiving coming up. Hope that you have a wonderful time if you're getting together with family. Or if it's just a small gathering, just have a wonderful, wonderful Thanksgiving. As far as for us on the radio, let's see, next weekend, Saturday, Sunday, I plan on still having new shows for you. But then when we get to December, we've got the first week end of December, second weekend of December, and then the third weekend of December is the one just before Christmas. 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We'll have Contemporary Jazz and Classic R&B Christmas music for you. And those three Sundays will have Rhythm and Praise Gospel, all of today's top gospel hits, gospel Christmas music for you. I've expanded the Christmas music for you, as you know, for the last few years, because the Christmas music I play on the radio, you don't hear anywhere else. You already know that. Gonna be the same three or four songs on every Christmas radio station playlist, but you'll get to hear the R&B, the smooth jazz, and the gospel Christmas music. And if I don't play it, you know, we just don't hear it. Not really. Hey, but we come on strong for you, the listeners. Then the last week, right after Christmas, I'll have a new show. So get ready for that. All right. Music there from Jermaine Dolly, Never Shall Forget. Byron Cage, number one classic, Broken But I'm Healed. James Greer and Company featuring Daryl Walls, Do It Again. Donald Lawrence and Company, the number one classic, Healed. Rudy Currens, God Don't Cancel Me, number five at Gospel Radio. Kirk Franklin, Abel. Dante Bowen, Friday. Grateful, number six at Gospel Radio. And absolute legends teaming up, Mariah Carey featuring the Clark Sisters, Jesus I Do. 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

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Megan Thee Stallion tears up on stand as ex-manager describes a $240,000 therapy bill. Michael Jackson impersonators call out costume mistakes and new Michael biopic trailer. I didn't see anything. I know my son, who's a Michael Jackson fanatic, he didn't point out anything. The only thing we said was, we can't wait till that movie comes out. We will be there over and over. Roz Michelle of the Fugees fame sentenced to 14 years in federal case tied to foreign money and influence. And it says the fraud thickens. Wendy and Eddie Osefo allegedly caught with 40 credit cards. All right, let's jump into this week in good news. Let's shift gears. Okay. Shaq drops $20,000 in surprise scholarships at Atlanta Youth Gala. Michael Jordan donates $10 million to advance brain health research in North Carolina. And first black woman Texas Ranger inducted into the Texas Women's Hall of Fame. This week in good news, BET.com. Okay. Music there from Lisa Noel Smith and the Brown Singers, Promises. Todd Delaney, Proverbs 3. Donnie McClurkin, his newest, and Better After a While. Charles Jenkins and Fellowship Chicago featuring Leandria Johnson, going back with the number one, and Grace. Kirk Franklin, Do It Again, last week's number one at Gospel Radio, this week number four. And something new from the choir room from Nashville, Tennessee, and Fred Hammond, Love Never Fails. 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

0: Good morning, radio listeners. My name is Evan, and here's to ever. Today, Sunday, November 23rd, PM showers at 42. Monday, November 24th, mostly sunny at 46. Tuesday, November 25th, PM showers at 47. Wednesday, November 26th, PM showers at 57. Thursday, November 27th, Thanksgiving, partly cloudy at 42. Friday, November 28th, partly cloudy at 38. 9.9 FM WCB. 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
1: 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And you can join me, Mark Stevenson, for my other show, Saturday mornings 4 to 6, Up to Horizons. 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Oh, this is just heartbreaking. Sad. Jelly Bean Johnson, drummer for The Time, dies at age 69. Oh my goodness, rest in peace, Jelly Bean Johnson. Got a chance to see him when he came with The Time, or Stay in the Time, to the Empire State Plaza Convention Center when they brought the, Black Arts and Cultural Festival indoors. Rest in peace, Jelly Bean Johnson of The Time, passing away at the age 69. Oh, my, my. Future, you know of him. Major hip-hop artist, Future's brother, FBG Casino, arrested in federal fentanyl bust with $380,000 cash. Outrage grows after teens attack a Chicago mom and kids. It says buyer's remorse. CNN reports huge drop in Latino support for Donald Trump over immigration. And Usher sues producer Brian Michael Cox over failed homage ATL deal. Well, there's more I wanted to mention. Oh, Brian McKnight's brutal confession. I was never in love with their mother. Marjorie Taylor Greene quits Congress. And it says, over and done, Candy Burris confirms divorce from Todd Tucker after 11 years. Okay, EURweb.com, my, my. All right, get my playlist up for you. Where are we? Music there from Adia, On the Way. Otis Kemp and Tasha Page Lockhart, Church Parking Lot. Dietrich Haddon, the number one classic. Come on now. Sinner's Prayer. Tasha Cobbs Leonard and John Legend. Church, number three at Gospel Radio. And something new from Anthony Evans and Caleb Carson called You're Not Finished. The song was co-written by Anthony Evans, Caleb Carson, and Danielle Minuzzi, the daughter of legend Martha Munizzi. There you go. All right, new music coming at you from Mervyn Mayall, The Air I Breathe. 90.9

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And you can join me, Mark Stevenson, for my other show, Saturday morning, 4 to 6, off to Horizons. 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Music right there from C.C. Winans, featuring Miss Shirley Caesar, Come Jesus Come, the new number one song in the country at Gospel Radio. Congratulations to those two legends. Moved up to number one. All right there. Ricky Dillard, When I Think, Dr. Charles G. Hayes and the Warriors, featuring Diane Williams, number one classic, Work It Out. We also remember, was it 1980 or so, the original version of Work It Out. Both are classics. Maverick City Music and Songhouse, Well, Well, Well. Number two this week at Gospel Radio. And something new from Mervyn Mayo, the police officer and school resource officer from Richmond, Virginia. And The Air I Breathe. All right, you guys take care of each other. It's Thanksgiving coming up. Just enjoy each other. We'll be thankful for what we do have. You know, that William Devon classic, just be thankful for what you got. Though you may not drive a Cadillac, diamond in the back. Somebody stop me. All right. You guys take care. It's 90.9 FM, WCDB. Be blessed. New music from Jane Hancock. We play her on Soft Horizons today. Some smooth R&B. She has a song called Stare at Me with Anderson .Paak. It's number two across the country at Smooth R&B Radio. So you can hear that Saturday mornings, 4 to 6. Well, now she's crossing into gospel. Jane Hancock of Death Row Records. That's right. And Just Believe. It's 90.9.

What a wonderful blessing it is to experience the musical genius of Professor Zach Williams and One Accord.

few nights ago, just a few weeks ago, and I was teetering between very serious condition. Nobody could come to the hospital with all the myriad and plethora of people I know. Nobody but my daughters and my wife were allowed to come to the hospital to see me. But way over in the midnight hour, I had a guest they couldn't keep out. I still ain't got no witness. How many of you know there is

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And as I laid in my bed all alone, I needed a visitation. And Jesus came to see about me.

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Hosanna. Everybody shout Hosanna.

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And Saturday morning 6 to 8, the Contemporary Jazz Cafe. Today's smooth jazz and classic R&B. How you doing out there? Hope you're having a great weekend. My son Evan and I, we've gone to the Michael movie, the Michael Jackson biopic. We've seen it now twice and enjoyed it thoroughly. Excellent, excellent, excellent movie. And we're going to go a third time. We're scheduled for that. Oh my goodness, we enjoyed it. And the audience last night when we went to it clapped like crazy at the end of it. Great movie. Michael Jackson, the Michael Jackson biopic, Michael. All right. We'd like to thank the University at Albany for providing everything here for us. 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We'd like to thank you, the listeners. Thank you for being with us for all of these decades. We truly, truly, truly appreciate it. Okay, music right there from Canton Jones. He's back with his newest Praise on Go. B.B. Winans, Taking It Back with a classic. I haven't played that in a while. The number one classic. Thank you. Definitely get you moving. Deanna Ransom and Only God. Yolanda Adams, the number one classic. Haven't played that in a while either. Yeah. Ty Trevett, Holy You, moves up to number 10 this week across the country at Gospel Radio. And new music from Renee Spearman featuring Montel Jordan and Kim Burrell, You Chose Me. New music coming at you from Jokia featuring Jazzy Faye, So Happy. 90.9 FM, WCDB.

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1: He leads me beside still waters. He restoreth my soul. When you become a believer, your spirit is made right. And sometimes, the soul doesn't get the notice. It has a hole in it due to things that's happened in the past. Hurt, abuse, molestation. But we want to speak to you today and tell you that God wants to heal the hole in your soul. Some people's actions are not because their spirit is wrong, but it's because the past has left a hole in their soul. May this wisdom help you get over your past and remind you that God wants to heal the hole in your soul. I have my sister, Leandria, here. She's going to help me share this wisdom and tell this story.

So it is. It is so. Amen. Now when we pray, we want to end that with a declaration, a decree.

0: Good morning, radio listeners. My name is Evan. Here's to ever. Today, Sunday, April 26th, cloudy, high 64. Monday, April 27th, mostly sunny, high 72. Tuesday, April 28th, partly sunny, high 71. Wednesday, April 29th, cooler, high 61. Thursday, April 30th, cooler, high 54. Friday, May 1st, partly sunny, high 50. 9.9 FM WCB. 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
1: 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And you can join me, Mark Stevenson, for my other shows, Saturday mornings, 4 to 6, Soft Horizons, today's Smooth R&B, and Saturday morning, 6 to 8, the Contemporary Jazz Cafe, today's Smooth Jazz and Classic R&B. Taking a look at some national headlines. Politico, they're reporting President Donald Trump evacuated from the White House Correspondents Association dinner. Reportedly, witnesses heard several loud bangs before President Trump was evacuated. And then there's an update for late last night. CNN's reporting that an officer was shot and a shooter is in custody. President Donald Trump and others in the Trump administration gave a press conference later last night. Oh my, something. The BBC, they're reporting that Israel's Prime Minister Benjamin Netanyahu orders army to, quote, vigorously attack, end quote, Hezbollah in Lebanon. CBS News, they're reporting an arrest made in a case of a missing University of South Florida doctoral students. One found dead. It was reportedly his roommate that was arrested. The Washington Post, they're reporting President Donald Trump ousts National Science Board members. And CNN reporting President Donald Trump says U.S. team won't visit Pakistan as uncertainty surrounds Iran peace talks. Those are some heavy world news items right there. Okay, Isabel Davis and Jesus, her newest. For Sean Mitchell, Working Together. Donald Lawrence and the Tri-City Singers featuring LeAndrea Johnson. Going back with now the number one classic, Deliver Me, This Is My Exodus. Zacardi Cortez, Working On Me. Jermaine Dolley, Never Shall Forget. At number 9 this week at Gospel Radio, made it up to number 2.

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I wasn't just created just to inhale and exhale. I wasn't created just to walk into the church and to have somebody pump me and prime me. Shouldn't have to be begged to give God glory and to give him honor. And the reason why I shouldn't have to beg to give him glory and honor, because I understand that that's the only reason why I exist.

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And also, last minute effort saves an after school program for Ash pre-K kids. 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Okay, music there that we heard from Maverick City Music and Hendrix Brown, Run to You. Ron Carter and Ricky Dillard, Open My Eyes. Bishop Noel Jones and the City of Refuge Sanctuary Choir. I haven't played that in a while. The classic, Not About Us. Tanya Nolan, Blessings, number 8 at Gospel Radio across the country. And something new from Marvin Sapp called Created. Got new music coming at you from, let's do Jabari Johnson. 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

0: Good morning, Ray listeners. My name is Evan, and here's to ever. Today, Sunday, April 26th, cloudy, high 64. Monday, April 27th, mostly sunny, high 72. Tuesday, April 28th, partly sunny, high 71. Wednesday, April 29th, cooler, high 61. Thursday, April 30th, cooler, high 54. Friday, May 1st, partly sunny, high 50. 9.9 FM DCB. 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
1: 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Hundreds affected in Florida SNAP fraud case as investigation leads to arrest. Megan Thee Stallion exposes Klay Thompson over alleged cheating. An Instagram rant ends the relationship. Kenya Moore's salon eviction aftermath. Mary J. Blige admits, here's a quote, "I used to be a monster," end quote. But Torre says he never got an apology. And the movie Michael, the Michael Jackson biopic, brings the magic. They talk about that. I talked about that in the first voice break of how excellent the movie was. My son Evan and I, we've seen it twice. We're going for it.

Hallelujah. Come on, somebody praise him. I believe there's healing in the room right now. Come on, God is healing some relationships tonight.

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2: 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Going on to blackamericaweb.com, they're talking all about the Michael movie. It says Michael biopic. Michael review, a perfect puzzle with major missing pieces. I think, now, critics for the movie, they didn't really care for it. But audiences that saw it loved it. So go figure. My son Evan and I, we were talking about critics and how we don't go to the movies based on what the critics say. We just go and enjoy it. And the Michael biopic, we thoroughly enjoyed. And he also brought to my attention, he said the critics didn't really like the Super Mario Brothers Galaxy movie, whatever it's called. We went to see that, and we liked the movie. We enjoyed it. As a matter of fact, I was seeing on Box Office Mojo that that movie is the number one grossing movie for 2026 worldwide. But yet the critics didn't like it, pretty much. So, Michael biopic, back to that. We loved it, and we're going back again for a third time to see it. All right, blackamericaweb.com. Music there from John P. Key, featuring Tally Rogers, Church Medley, Jason Nelson, Madison Ryan Ward, Made New. Byron Cage, number one classic there, Broken, But I'm Healed. Caleb Carson and Anthony Evans, You're Not Finished. Mariah Carey featuring the Clark Sisters and Jesus I Do. That is the song up to number four this week at Gospel Radio. New Jacqueline Carr featuring Shirley Caesar. Harvey Watkins Jr. and Karen Clark Sheard, History Breakthrough. New from Kehlani. Now, you know she's got that big, giant hit, Fold It. Definitely folding those clothes. Wait a minute, this mic on. Kehlani's got a new album called Kehlani. This is Unlearned, getting played at Gospel. 90.9 FM, WCDB.

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0: Good morning, Ray listeners. My name is Evan, and here's to ever. Today, Sunday, April 26th, cloudy, high 64. Monday, April 27th, mostly sunny, high 72. Tuesday, April 28th, partly sunny, high 71. Wednesday, April 29th, cooler, high 61. Thursday, April 30th, cooler, high 54. Friday, May 1st, partly sunny, high 50. 9.9 FM DCB. 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
1: 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Trick Daddy does not date women over 35 and wants them to lower their standards. He's 51. Now keep in mind that was said by Trick Daddy. What? Anyway. All right, Brian McKnight sues his ex-wife and son over claims that he refused to tell his dying son, Nico, he loved him. Jada Pinkett Smith asked a judge to make Will Smith's ex-friend pay her $49,000 legal bill. You can see what that's about. And I'll come back to this. Oh, Trump administration pushes DOJ to revoke citizenship from hundreds of Americans. Yes, we'll come back to this on BET.com. Music there from Daryl Walls and PJ Morton and Abel. Lashae Knox featuring Ernest Pugh right there. Kirk Franklin, number one classic now. You got to say it. Love Theory. Pastor Mike Jr., Turn It Around, number three at Gospel Radio. And something new from Kehlani. She's tearing up all the R&B charts and the pop charts. Kehlani, she released a new album called Kehlani. We played several tracks yesterday and Soft Horizons. Today's new Smooth R&B, Saturday mornings 4 to 6. The name of that song is Unlearn. Oh, it just reminds me. Speaking of Kehlani, excuse me a second. Evan, time to fold the clothes. Oh, coming up next, new music from Q Parker and Jay Vaughn. 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

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Again, this weekend, good news. Michelle Obama giving Angel Reese her flowers. They've got an interview there. Oh, you see how tall, actually, Angel Reese is in the picture. All right, good for her. Tiana Taylor and her new Revlon moment, giving beauty and legacy the new face of Super Lustrous lipstick franchise. All right. And Eddie Murphy and Martin Lawrence's granddaughter arrived last week, according to Eddie Murphy, a baby girl named Ari Sky. Congratulations to Jasmine and Eric. Oh, there are the pictures there. And those guys are in the pictures too. Eddie Murphy, Martin Lawrence. And also, congratulations to Bianca Belair. She turned WrestleMania into a baby announcement at WrestleMania 42. WWE star surprised the crowd. Said that she's pregnant with her first child. They showed it too, with her husband Montez Ford by her side, who's also part of WWE. Congratulations to them. BET.com. All right, James Fortune, no stranger to number one, moves up to number one this week at Gospel Radio In the Room. Congratulations to him. The new number one song across the country. The Three Winans Brothers featuring the Clark Sisters dance, the classic Louis Vega funk house mix there. Nia Allen, Lord, I Love You. Josh Copeland, Nobody But Jesus, number two at Gospel Radio. And new from Q Parker and Jay Vaughn, called Get Better, Q Parker. Yes, that one. Of 112 fame. We play Q Parker's latest, Put It on Soft Horizons. Today's new Smooth R&B, Saturday mornings 4 to 6. They were both on the radio recently, the radio show Get Up Mornings with Erica Campbell. And they talked about sharing faith, friendship, and a declaration for hard seasons. I've been seeing clips of Jay Vaughn on YouTube. She's been talking about her divorce. All right, new music coming at you this time. We got more Nia Allen. New from Nia Allen and Major, Just You Wait. 90.9 FM, WCDB. 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
4: Hello, car of teenagers. If you don't mind, I'm only going to broadcast this out of the speaker on the passenger side so we can talk without the driver listening in. Okay, now that we're alone, we can talk about your friend's driving. It's okay, he can't hear us. Now, I'd never say this to his face, but he might be the worst driver in the history of the world. You should say something, something witty. Make a joke about the airbag or something. Hearses are funny, too. You could make a joke about hearses. I better say something to the driver real quick so he doesn't get suspicious that we're talking about him. Still talking to the passenger. Not about you at all. Just going to be one more minute. He is totally going to get you killed.
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2: Mr. Woody Herman.

Well, there you go. That's Mr. Woody Herman recorded live at the Concord Jazz Festival back in 1981. Doing things ain't what they used to be. And indeed, that is always the case. It's 5 after the hour, and you're listening to 90.9 FM WCDB Albany. Bill McCann here with you as your host for this, the Saturday morning edition of Jazz here on WCDB. We are here at the University at Albany, part of the State University of New York. 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After four rings, it goes to the switchboard, hang up, redial. Ultimately, I'll see the light bulb flashing on the ceiling. Always delighted to talk to folks tuning in here, getting their weekly therapy session known as the Saturday morning edition of Jazz on WCDB. Hey, our birthday features for the week will include Duke Ellington, Shirley Horn, Blossom Dearie, John Lewis, Connie Kay, and Toots Steelmans. We got a lot of nice music, plus a bevy of new releases, including the latest from the wonderful pianist, Mr. Bill Mays. And also, we got there's a brand new multi-disc set from Oscar Peterson's trio, previously unreleased, going back to 1960, called Live at Baker's Keyboard Lounge. And it is really, really, really, really good. And so the sound quality is fantastic. It's Oscar Peterson, Ray Brown, and Ed Thigpen at their finest. And it's really, really good. So we're going to feature some of that music this morning as well. We've got some other things. So, you know, that's what we do. And as is our custom, we'll tell you about all sorts of things shaking and baking out and about. A Place for Jazz announced its fall season back on April 19th, and it'll be featuring a who's who of fantastic jazz artists. And you can go to aplaceforjazz.org for all the details. Plus, there's special bonus tickets available with memberships at a certain level. And what's great about A Place for Jazz, I am biased, I will let you know, is that you can use our tickets. They're omnisexual, so to speak. They're good for any concert. So if you want to use it at one particular concert, all your tickets, great. If you want to spread them out, however you want to do it. But they're not specific to a concert. Anyway, A Place for Jazz, a wonderful 501c3 not-for-profit membership organization, all volunteer, no paid staff, keeping the legacy and memory of Butch Conn alive with A Place for Jazz. 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And if you'd like to find out all about it, go to aplaceforjazz.org. We'll tell you about all sorts of things happening out and about in the Capital District and a variety of clubs, including the Landing Hotel at Rivers Casino, 9 Maple Avenue, Panzas. We got some Jazz Vespers. We got the Lark Street Tavern, Cafe Lena. We got some cool stuff coming up at the Cock and Bull. We got the Saratoga Jazz Festival, where we're going to have some fantastic giveaways for that coming up in June. We got all sorts of things. Benny Benack III is going to be at UPH. We got all kinds of things to tell you about. And as Lee Shaw would tell you, do yourself a favor. Be your own best friend. Get out there and support live jazz. It needs all the help it can get. And that means it needs you to do that voodoo that you do so well. Support jazz. And that message brought to you as a public service of the friendly folks here at 90.9 FM WCDB Albany, online at WCDBFM.com. Hey, so this morning, wherever the muses take me, that's where we will go. That and a whole bag of hot potatoes. We're glad you tuned in here to the Saturday morning edition of Jazz on WCDB Albany. Well, what do we want to hear? We're going to hear a couple things from a couple things. Let's see. I got some consulting with the muses at the moment. All right, I think I figured it out. We're going to start off with Bill Mays, along with Dean Johnson and Ron Vincent. They're going to give us a nice take on Jimmy Van Heusen's It Could Happen to You.
Bill Mays. His new CD is called Soundscape, the Bill Mays Trio with Dean Johnson and Ron Vincent. Let's check it out right here. New music on WCDB.

That's the one, the only, Blossom Deary doing Moonlight Saving Time from a great side on Verve going back to 1958 called Once Upon a Summertime. Blossom Deary on piano and vocals with Mundell Lowe on the guitar, Ray Brown on the bass, and Ed Thigpen on the drums. Blossom Deary celebrated her 102nd birthday up in the big 52nd Street in the Sky this past Tuesday. Born April the 28th, 1924. She passed away in February of 2009. A local gal, don't you know? She's from East Durham, down in the Catskills. A wonderful piano player and singer. A very unique voice. And when you hear Blossom Deary, you know it's her for sure. We'll get more from Blossom in just a moment. And before that, a couple from Bill Mays and his trio. He's got a brand new CD out called Soundscape, and it features Dean Johnson on the bass and Ron Vincent on the drums. My good friend Dave Perry checked in. He said, hey, didn't we have Bill Mays at a place for jazz a bunch of years ago? Well, yes, we did. Many years ago. Bill Mays, wonderful pianist. And his new CD out, again, called Soundscape. It's on No Blues Music, B-L-O-O-Z-E. And so if you Google him on your favorite, or use whatever your favorite search engine is. I think the word Google has become like back when Xerox, when I was a kid, if you Xerox them, they were going to lose their trademark, because it was like, you know, became just a, you know, a generic phrase, Xeroxing. But anyway, I digress as usual. Bill Mays, we heard, what did we hear? We heard Pick Yourself Up, a wonderful tune written by Jerome Kern. And we started off with Jimmy Van Heusen's It Could Happen to You. Bill Mays and his trio, new music to get us going here on WCDB Albany. Well, Blossom Deary, she's hip, doing a little Dave Frischberg. Anyway, let's check it out. See if we got this right. If not, complain to management. All right, let's try that again. Got that. All right. Well, we're going to have to... We'll figure it out. We'll come back to that. That's interesting. Why? I don't know. I know what we're going to do. We're going to do this. We're going to go backwards one. And we're going to do this. We'll try this one. All right. Let me pull this down. I'm going to do this one. And let me hit that. And I think you'll dig this. It's pretty cool. Once I get it ready to go. All right, we'll try it again. We'll do a different version. It's not doing that either. Wow. All right. Well, we'll have to come back and try something else. All right. Well, I tried something that didn't cooperate, so we're going to have to try a different method, different madness, as it were. And we got that. We got that. All right. Let's do this one. Blossom Deary on CDB.

There you go. Lucky to be me. Blossom Deary sings Comden and Green. That's Betty Comden and Adolph Green, wonderful lyricists, doing that tune, and that's a composition by Leonard Bernstein. Blossom Deary from East Durham, down in the Catskills, don't you know? And celebrated her 102nd birthday up in the big 52nd Street in the Sky this past Tuesday. Before that, we heard Gentleman Friend from a side on Verve going back to 1959 called My Gentleman Friend. Kenny Burrell on the guitar, Ray Brown on the bass, Ed Thigpen on the drums, Blossom Deary on the piano and vocals. And we started off, If I Were a Bell, from Once Upon a Summertime, 1958. Blossom on piano and vocals with Mundell Lowe, Ray Brown, and Ed Thigpen. I think I got this one all ready to go. We'll send this out to Fred and Sheila DiMaggio on the Cape, Cape Cod. Checking us out at WCDBFM.com. Don't forget, wherever you are on the planet, you can take us along, and that's a good thing. Just ask Fred and Sheila DiMaggio. Checking us out online. So let's see if we got this working, because I dig this. Blossom Deary doing the tune, I'm Hip. Hopefully you got it working this time.

making the rounds, digging the sounds. I read Playboy magazine, 'cause I'm hip. I dig, I'm in step. When it was hip to be hip, I

the roof.

That's the wonderful Billy Childs. He has a brand new recording out called Triumvirate. Features Matt Penman on the bass and Ari Honig on the drums. It's on Mac Avenue Records, brand new music. And speaking of Ari Honig, he's going to be... by the way, that tune's Carefree is the name of the tune. I should mention that as well. But Ari Honig on here, he's going to be at A Place for Jazz, kicking off the 2026 season on September the 18th. It's a Friday at 7:30. And actually, I'm going to take that back. I think we're going to be doing 7 this fall, if I recall correctly, according to the dean. I'll have to double check that. But I think we're starting the concert at 7 this year. But I'll double check that. But something's telling me it's 7 o'clock. The dean asked us to move it back a half hour to be consistent with all their other performances. So anyway, I should check that out. Anyway, we're going to have Ari Honig with Francois Mouton and Mr. Pilk. It's going to be the Pilk, Mouton, and Honig trio with Jean-Michel Pilk, Francois Mouton, and Ari Honig. That's September the 18th at A Place for Jazz. And then the rest of the season on October the 2nd, Nicole Zaratis Quartet. October the 16th, The Cookers with Eddie Henderson, David Weiss, Azar Lawrence, Donald Harrison, George Cable, Cecil McBee, and Billy Hart. Then October the 30th, Ernie Watts' quartet. And then November the 13th, the Allie Ryerson Quartet with Larry Ham, Lou Pappas, and Tom Melito. Wonderful music indeed. A Place for Jazz. Go to aplaceforjazz.org for all the details. And we started off that set with I'm Hip, Blossom Dearie. Indeed, from East Durham down in the Catskills. Blossom just celebrated her 102nd birthday. We have some more birthdays to celebrate this morning. Got Connie Kay and John Lewis from the MJQ. And we got Toots Steelmans and Duke Ellington and Shirley Horn. So, pretty cool stuff indeed. Anywho. Here's some new music. I dig this tune. It's Barry Green. He's a guitarist, Green with an E at the end. His new recording is called Giants, and it features two different bands, Pat Bianchi.

There you go. That's Mr. Roosevelt Hoover III. His new recording's called Backyard Blues here on WCDB Albany. And that's a cool tune that you might be hip to. Written by Ben Tucker and Bob DeRoe, called Coming Home, Baby. Mr. Hoover on the organ and electric piano, with Joel Behrman on the trumpet, Dan Robbins on the bass, and Phil Hawkins on the drums. New music from Roosevelt Hoover III. Again, it's called Backyard Blues. New music here on WCDB. Before that, we heard In Her Room, Barry Green. He has a new recording out called Giants on Origin Records. Barry on the guitar with David Kokoski on the piano, Steve Nelson on the vibes, Marco Panaccia on the bass, and Ulysses Owens Jr. on the drums. 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Bill McCann here with you as your host for this, the Saturday morning edition of Jazz here on WCDB. We are here at the University at Albany, part of the State University of New York. 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And as always, we thank you for making us a part of your day right here on the Capital District's best. 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The wonderful harmonica player Toots Thielemans celebrated his 104th birthday up in the big 52nd Street in the Sky this past Wednesday. Born April the 29th, 1922, passed away in August of 2016. Had the pleasure of seeing Toots at the Van Dyke. He was there many years ago with Kenny Werner when they were doing a duo thing. And I think I was there with my friend Dave Perry, if I recall correctly. I could be mistaken, but I think that's the case. But Toots put on a great show, a wonderful entertainer. And you could check out his biography online. He quite a character, and a lot of wonderful people that he recorded with and played with. And he also did cool soundtracks for The Pawnbroker, and The Getaway, and Looking for Mr. Goodbar. Anyway, he's probably his most famous composition, called Bluesette, which he played the guitar and he whistled. He also did the theme to Sesame Street. And I thought we'd hear a couple tree things, as I like to say, from Toots Thielemans. First, we're going to hear Bluesette, and then we'll hear Midnight Cowboy, a live version of that. And then we'll hear the Sesame Street thing with Toots Thielemans that will bring you right back to your youth, as it were. Anyway, Toots Thielemans, let's check it out right here on WCDB Albany.

It's doing it to me again. I don't know what's happening. It's a conspiracy, I tell you. It's a conspiracy. Well, we're going to try something else then. All right, we got that. We'll try this one then and see if this one works, if it wants to cooperate. And if not, I don't know what to tell you because it's being very quirky today. You got to blossom, as my mother would say. Let's check it out right here on WCDB. And that's not cooperating either. Well, we're 0 for 2. 0 for 2, ladies and gentlemen. That is odd. Odd, and odd again. Well, we'll try this one. And this is just irksome to no end. Nope, that's not working either. All right. Well, under those circumstances, we're going to do another one from Roosevelt Hoover III, and I'll see if we can figure this out. Irksome. That's the good word. I have other words, but it's a family show. Let's check it out on CDB.

There you go, the theme to Sesame Street. John Baptiste Frederick Isidore Baron Thielmans. Toots Thielmans. Born in April the 29th, 1922. And from Belgium. A wonderful harmonica player. And he did lots of cool things, including that one. And by the way, if you like harmonica, Chuck Lamb is going to have chromatic harmonica master Rob Paparazzi at Jazz at Cafe Lena on Tuesday, May 12th at 7 o'clock. And joining Chuck will be Rich Syracuse and Peter O'Brien. Isn't that like jazz harmonica? Just ask my friend Dave Perry. Henrik Mierkens played for Dave a couple times. And anyway, harmonica master Rob Paparazzi with Chuck Lamb, Rich Syracuse, and Peter O'Brien. Jazz at Cafe Lena, Tuesday, May 12th at 7 o'clock. Go to cafelena.org for all the details about that. And you go and use your favorite search engine. You can see all the wonderful recordings he did and all the different things he did. He was known, a guitar player, a harmonica player, known for his whistling, etc. His classic composition, Bluesette. We're going to hear from a side called Toots Thielmans on ABC Paramount, The Whistler and His Guitar. We're here, Bluesette, and we're going to hear a live recording of Midnight Cowboy. Such cool music. Anyway, I think you'll dig it. Let's check it out right here on WCDB Albany.

That's some beautiful music right there. Tootsie Steelman's going back to 2012. And really cool music recorded live in concert. Jean-Baptiste Frederick Isidore Baron Steelman's, Tootsie Steelman's. And he's got so many great recordings. I just thought we'd hear, well, Sesame Street. Who doesn't love Sesame Street? And his bluesette, whistling and playing the guitar, and then the Midnight Cowboy. You can't go wrong if you find any of his wonderful recordings. And, he recorded in all different, the bop era all the way up through till his near passing. Anyway, that'll dig it. Tootsie Steelman's. And, he just celebrated his 104th birthday up in the big 52nd Street in the Sky on Wednesday. Duke Ellington celebrated his 127th birthday up in the big 52nd Street in the Sky on Wednesday. We'll get some Duke in the program. But first, we're going to hear some classic MJQ. And Connie Kay celebrated his 99th birthday up in the big 52nd Street in the Sky this past Monday, born April the 27th, 1927, passed away in November of 1994. And John Lewis from MJQ celebrating his 106th birthday up in the big 52nd Street in the Sky tomorrow, born May 3rd, 1920. He passed away in March of 2001. Had the pleasure of seeing MJQ at the going back to 1988. I was fortunate to had a cool press photo. I was running for the Albany Student Press back then in their aspects section, which was the arts section. So I'd go cover concerts and do album reviews and things, and you get free albums and free concert tickets. And as a college kid with no money, well, you took everything you could get, right? So I had a cool press photo and the black and white of MJQ, and I was fortunate to hunt them all down and get them to autograph it at the Egg. At that time, Peter Lesser, if I remember correctly, or maybe not have been Peter Lesser, but either way, someone hooked me up, let me get backstage and get all the autographs. So that's pretty cool. Anywho, John Lewis wrote a cool tune called Django for Django Reinhardt, and I thought we'd hear that. And John Lewis with Milt Jackson on the vibes, Percy Heath on the bass, and Connie Kay on the drums. And Connie Kay's birthday last Monday, and John Lewis's birthday tomorrow. Let's check it out here. Modern Jazz Quartet on Atlantic Records, going back to 1959 on a side called Pyramid. Classic jazz on WCDB, Albany. Oh, they faked me out. Hold on. Hold on. That's not a bad one anyway, but we'll get to it. Let's check it out on CDB.

That's the Modern Jazz Quartet doing It Don't Mean a Thing If It Ain't Got That Swing. And then that's followed by Eight Duas, you know. Dua, dua, dua, dua, dua, dua, dua, dua. Indeed. It Don't Mean a Thing If It Ain't Got That Swing. John Lewis, Milt Jackson, Percy Heath, and Connie Kay. It's on a side called Pyramid, going back to 1959 on the Atlantic label. Connie Kay, 99 last Monday, and John Lewis, 106 tomorrow, up in the big 52nd Street in the sky. Here's Paul Desmond with the Modern Jazz Quartet, recorded live on Christmas Day, 1971, in New York City on Town Hall, an old, cool auditorium that I had the pleasure of seeing many shows in, and in my youth, as it were. We're going to hear a tune written by Milt Jackson called Bag's New Groove. And from there, my friend Jay Florida reminded me that Maynard Ferguson's birthday is coming up. And Maynard's birthday is on the 4th, I believe, which is Monday. Anyway, we'll throw something in for Mr. Florida, who digs some Maynard Ferguson. Had the pleasure of seeing Maynard a couple of times, and once as a kid, and then once at Troy Savings Bank Music Hall many years ago. Anywho, so let's check it out. Paul Desmond and the Modern Jazz Quartet, doing Bag's New Groove, and then a classic from Maynard Ferguson. You'll dig it. Let's check it out right here on WCDB Albany.

There you go. That's Maynard Ferguson doing MacArthur Park from a great side called MF Horn, his second recording on the Columbia label. And can't go wrong with Maynard hitting those high notes, as it were. And anywho, MacArthur Park, Maynard Ferguson, and Maynard, Mr. Don Nanya checking in. Excuse me. Don Nanya checking in. It says, remembers Maynard playing out at a place in Rochester called the Top of the Plaza with his big band in the early 70s. Don says it's his favorite Maynard tune. And he says his father had the meat concession at that place, so they got front row seats. Must be in the front row. That's very cool. Don Nanya, the treasurer of a place for jazz. And Jay Florida checking in. He said, hey, he reminded me that Maynard's birthday is coming up, born May 4th, 1928, and in Canada, don't you know? And he passed away in August of 2006. Let's sneak in one more before the top of the hour. How about a little Birdland on CDB? Let me get it to go. Ben Zero. Oh, I know why. My friend Dave Perry told me I'm having a tough day, and he's right. I'm having a tough day today. Go figure. Let's check it out on CDB.

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1: There you go. That's Maynard Ferguson doing Birdland from a side on Columbia called Carnival. Maynard Ferguson. Before that, MacArthur Park from M.F. Horn. His second album. He did a whole bunch of M.F. Horns, either one and a two and a three and a four and I think a five. Anyway, we'll send that out to Jay Florida and Nick Mondello and Don Nanya, all trumpet players, as it were. 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Bill McCann here with you as your host for this, the Saturday morning edition of Jazz here on WCDB. We are here at the University at Albany, part of the State University of New York. 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Well, we got shaking. We got some things shaking we'll tell you about. Tonight, Saturday, May 2nd at the Landing Hotel at Rivers Casino in Schenectady, 6 o'clock, John Hubbs. Next Friday, the 8th, Chad McLaughlin's trio. And you can go to the landinghotelny.com for all the details. Hey, next Saturday at the Van Dyke Music Club, it's still a pasta bar and bistro in Schenectady, a tribute to Miles Davis and John Coltrane. This is their centennial year. 2026 is. And so next Saturday night at the Van Dyke Music Club, we tribute to Miles and Coltrane. It'll feature Dylan Canterbury and Brian Patnode, along with Dave Gleason, Michael Lawrence, and Pete Sweeney. It's going to be a great night of music. Go to StellaPastaBar.com for all the details. I had the chance of seeing these guys at the Rotterdam Senior Center a couple weeks back doing some of this wonderful music. It was swinging. So you want to check that out. And I may have some nice words to say in front of the audience at that point as well. That's next Saturday at the Van Dyke Music Club. Some great cats. Dylan Canterbury, Brian Patnode, Dave Gleason, Mike Lawrence, and Pete Sweeney. Doing a tribute to Train and Miles. Check it out. StellaPastaBar.com. Hey, speaking of Pete Sweeney, tonight, Saturday the 2nd at 9 o'clock at 9 Maple Avenue up in Saratoga Springs, the Pete Sweeney Trio with John Leroy on the organ and Joe Finn on the guitar, joining Peter on the drum kit. And next Friday night, May 8th, Eric Walentovich's quartet, 9 Maple Avenue up in Saratoga Springs. My dear friends, the Saravillos, like doing the hang at 9 Maple Avenue. Have a little adult beverage, as it were. Lee and Diane Saravillo, two of my favorite people on the planet. Panzas, up in Saratoga Springs, tonight, Saturday the 2nd. You have a lovely and popular Colleen Pratt with the equally lovely and popular Peg Delaney. And Bill Delaney's not half bad either. And they're going to be at Panzas Starlight Lounge tonight, Saturday, May the 2nd. And then next Saturday, the wonderful Gene O'Connor will be there with Peggy Delaney. So go to PanzasRestaurant.com for all the details. And don't forget Sinatra and Friends every Sunday with Michael Panza and a host of wonderful musicians. Jazz Vespers tomorrow, Sunday, May the 3rd, 5 o'clock, the First Reformed Church of Schenectady down in the Stockade. The wonderful Joe Finn will be there with Pete Twigo. Little Jazz for the Soul, little Jazz Vespers, don't you know. Next Tuesday, Bobby Vendetta at the Lark Street Tavern at 7, thelarkstreettavern.com. And the next installment of Jazz at Cafe Lena, Tuesday, May the 12th at 7 o'clock. Chuck Lamb and his trio with harmonica master Rob Paparazzi. And Rich Syracuse will be there with Peter O'Brien joining Chuck in the rhythm section. Cafe Lena jazzcapitaldistrict.org. This is an event. We got so much great jazz in the Capital District. I think we are blessed with all the wonderful music we have. Thursday, May 14th, Keith Prey will be bringing Hammond organ great Tony Monaco, along with tenor sax titan Jerry Weldon. They're going to be at the Cock and Bull in Galway for their first ever gig together. And joining Keith will be on alto, Tony on the Hammond, Jerry Weldon on the tenor, Mike Nowakowski will be on the guitar, and Matt Niedbalski on the drum kit. And that's at the Cock and Bull, thecockandbull.com for more information about that. That's going to hit at 7 o'clock. Hey, and don't forget Danny Melnick. This year's Saratoga Jazz Festival, taking place the weekend of June 27th to 28th up at SPAC. A wonderful lineup indeed. You can go to SPAC.org for all the details. And thanks to our friends up at SPAC. Coming up in June, we'll be doing our annual ticket giveaways for the Jazz Festival. We're going to have lawn passes for each day. A second grand prize, where one lucky winner will win a pair of lawn seats for both days. And then our first grand prize will be a pair of amphitheater seats for both days of the festival. And that's going to be cool. And indeed, all the winners will get their very own Saturday morning edition of Jazz T-shirt to boot. How about them apples? We're going to give away the stuff beginning in June, June 6th, the 13th, and the 20th. Go to SPAC.org for everything you want to know about the Jazz Festival. Hey, and speaking of cool music, by the way, I should add that on Friday, May the 29th, the wonderful Benny Benack III, he's a great trumpeter and vocalist. I had the pleasure of seeing him a bunch of times. He's going to be at Universal Preservation Hall. And you can go to uph.org for more information about that. Teddy Foster and all the folks up at the Practice Collaborative and Universal Preservation Hall, Jessica Sims, they all do great work. Anywho, as Lee Shaw would tell you, do yourself a favor. 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Shirley Horn, 92, yesterday up in the big 52nd Street in the Sky, May 1st, 1934. She passed away in October of 2005. Just a wonderful vocalist and pianist. Here she is with her longtime compatriots Charles Abels and Steve Williams on a great side on Verve called I Thought About You, live at Vine Street. Something Happens to Me. Shirley Horn on WCDB Albany.
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1: That's Shirley Horn, recorded live in Paris on a side called I Love You, Paris. Shirley Horn on vocals and piano with Charles Abels on the bass and Steve Williams on the drums. Going back to 1994 on Verve Guitons. Old Country, what a great tune. Shirley Horn liked the three bears, not too fast, not too slow, just right. And before that, Shirley Horn recorded live in Hollywood on a side called I Thought About You, going back to 1987 on the Verve label, with Charles Abels and Steve Williams, doing Something Happens to Me, written by Jack Segal and Marvin Fisher. Shirley Horn, 92 yesterday, up in the big 52nd Street in the Sky, born May 1st, 1934. She passed away in October of 2005. She's got a great discography from back in her early days when she was first discovered, and then really just a wonderful player, Shirley Horn. She used to open back for Miles Davis back in the day, and she did a nice side called I Remember Miles on the Verve label. And this goes back to 1998. And on this, we're going to hear a nice version of Summertime by the Gershwins. This will feature Ron Carter on the bass, and Ron will be celebrating his 89th birthday on Monday. Born in 1937 on May the 4th, the same day as Maynard Ferguson, who we heard from. And also on this track, Toots Thielemans, who we heard from earlier this morning, who celebrated his 104th birthday up in the big 52nd Street in the Sky this past Wednesday. So, kind of a neat thing. Al Foster, Aloysius Foster, will be heard here on the drums. And Shirley Horn on piano and vocals. I Remember Miles, Summertime, with Ron Carter, who's still very much with us, still going strong, and Toots Thielemans, along with Al Foster. Let's check it out right here, some great jazz on WCDB Albany.

There you go. That's Shirley Horn with Toots Dillmans and Ron Carter, along with Al Foster. Summertime. Shirley Horn, I Remember Miles. You know, we have such great audience members who check in. Got the biggest Monk fan on the planet checking in this morning, and Tom and Bethany in Del Mar digging Blossom Deary, and Jay Florida checking in. Dan and Tina Martin, they're in Norwood, Massachusetts, grooving. And they said, thank God for Jazz and Jim Barrett. I always chuckle with that. I got a nice note from Jim Sano. He says, I need some music to stay warm to as I prepare the outdoor pool to open at the Italian-American Community Center. He says he wants to hear Louis Jordan's Ain't Nobody Here But Us Chickens. Now, interesting about this era of music, you know, post-World War II and, you know, the early advents of rock and roll, and you had R&B and, you know, what they used to call race records that would kind of cross over, have jazz elements and rock and roll elements, etc., rhythm and blues, you know, all that. That's where this Louis Jordan kind of stuff fits in. It's got jazz elements. He was a saxophonist, alto saxophonist. In fact, I recall if I went to the Rock and Roll Hall of Fame in Cleveland, Ohio, a bunch of years ago, I think they had in their display a nice section on Louis Jordan with his saxophone and one of his outfits. He had those very bright and some might say garish outfits, you know. Definitely not schmata for those of you playing at home. Anyway, so I thought we'd, well, just for poops and giggles, we'd send this out to Mr. Sano. He wants to hear a little Louis Jordan. Let's check it out right here on WCDB Albany. Going back to 1956 for those of you playing at home.

There you go. That's the Oscar Peterson Trio, recorded live at Baker's Keyboard Lounge. The complete recordings going back to 1960. And according to the information, these were discovered in the vaults at Verve in mislabeled box. And, wow. Sound quality is terrific. And Oscar Peterson with Ray Brown and Ed Thigpen in their full glory. That's a little autumn leaves. And there's the complete recordings, which is three LPs and digital. And then there's a standard version, which is a CD and one LP, which fixes selections from the five sets performed that evening. And so we were fortunate to pick up all the sets from that. So we got the complete recordings right there, Autumn Leaves. Just a fantastic recording. If you're digging Oscar Peterson, he just, his sense of swing is just phenomenal. I mean, it's just infectiously happy and grooving here on the WCDB. Hey, before that, we heard, we sent out to Jim Sano, who says, preparing to open the outdoor pool at the Italian American Community Center. He says, need some music to stay warm. So he wanted to hear Louis Jordan's Ain't Nobody Here But Us Chickens. So, well, why not? Anyone goes to that effort, you got to give him a little something. So, we appreciate you, Jimmy, and all the folks that tune in here on the Saturday morning edition of Jazz. We have extremely loyal listeners here, and I want you to know it does not go unappreciated. Anywho, let's check out some more of this, recording. And I don't know. What do we want to hear? It's all just wonderful tunes on here. The Autumn Leaves, Django, Confirmation, Whisper Not, Billy Boy, The Touch of Your Lips, Ill Wind, Chicago, I Love You, Blues for Big Scotia. You know, it just goes on and on and on. Just wonderful. So, I don't know. Let me see. I'm consulting with the muses. You have to give me a moment. Let's do this one. A little Confirmation. The Oscar Peterson Trio. New music. Again, it's out on Verve. It was released for Record Store Day or something like that. But anyway, it's all good. Let's check it out right here on WCDB Albany.

There you go. That's Oscar Peterson and his trio doing Liza, All the Clouds Will Roll Away, swinging. The Oscar Peterson Trio at Baker's Keyboard Lounge, the complete recordings on Verve. This was in a mislabeled box in the Verve vaults. They happened upon it, and here we go. Since 1960, out on Verve, and it's a 3-LP set, and you can get it digitized and all that. And they have a CD which just has selected tracks from all the sets from that evening. But the Oscar Peterson Trio, Oscar, Ray Brown, and Ed Thigpen in fine form. We heard Liza, All the Clouds Will Roll Away, I Didn't Know What Time It Was, Confirmation, and Autumn Leaves. We'll be featuring some more of this in the weeks to come. Wonderful music, and, you know, you can go online and find that. Real tasty stuff indeed. Mike Bucci called up, said he's digging the show. We always appreciate hearing from Michael. And all sorts of folks. We just got such great audience listening to the Saturday morning edition of Jazz. We appreciate you all. Here's some new music from Mr. Jared Hall. He has a new recording out called Hometown on Origin Records. Features Troy Roberts on the tenor, Ben Markley on the piano, Michael Glynn on the bass, and Kyle Swan on the drums. Jared is a trumpeter, don't you know? And we're going to hear a tune written by Bobby Hutcherson called Little Bee's Poem. And since we got Ben Markley on here, we're going to hear something from the Ben Markley Big Band to follow this. New music, it is what makes college radio great. Let's check it out right here on WCDB Albany.

There you go. That's Jared Hall with Troy Roberts on the tenor sax, Ben Markley on the piano, Michael Glynn on the bass, and Kyle Swan on the drums. Jared Hall on the trumpet, his new side on Origin Records called Hometown. We just heard a tune written by Bobby Hutcherson called Little Bee's Poem. New music right here on WCDB. And Ben Markley, heard there on the piano. He has a new recording out called Ben Markley Big Band Tuesday Morning Feeling. And we featured a few things on here, just trying to decide what we might want to check out.

Let's do the opening tune. It's called Tell the Truth. It'll feature solos by the great Steve Nelson, Ben Markley, and Terrell Stafford. And I think you'll dig it. Let's check it out right here. An all-star band, by the way. Ben Markley on the piano, Steve Nelson on vibes, Steve Kowalczyk on the guitar, David Wong on the bass, and Kyle Swan on the drums. Kyle also heard on that last recording. And Darren Kramer, Steve Davis, Stafford Hunter, and John Gower on trombones. Bijan Watson, Dawn Kramer, Terrell Stafford, and Gabriel Mervine on the trumpets. And on saxophones, Will Swindler, Remy LeBouf, Peter Sommer, Jared Cathay, and Sam Williams. Let's check it out. New music right here from the Ben Markley Big Band.

There you go. That's the Ben Markley Big Band doing Tell the Truth, featuring Steve Nelson, Ben Markley, and Terrell Stafford on that. The recording's called Tuesday Morning Feeling. It's on OA2 Records. You can go to originarts.com for all the details. How about some Kurt Elling and the WDR Big Band from their latest called In the Brass Palace? I just like what they do with this Joe Jackson classic. Our fourth hour here on the Saturday morning edition of Jazz on WCDB, Albany.

There you go. Kurt Elling and the WDR Big Band in the Brass Palace doing Joe Jackson's classic Steppin' Out, featuring Paul Heller on the tenor saxophone, arranged by Michael Abene. Cool stuff indeed. Kurt Elling and the WDR Big Band out of Cologne, Germany. Speaking of cool stuff, Duke Ellington celebrated his 127th birthday this past Wednesday up in the big 52nd Street in the Sky. I thought we'd feature a few tasty things. Last Sunday, I was down in the Bronx at Woodlawn Cemetery. And they have a gorgeous conservancy, nature conservancy and cemetery in the Bronx. Huge place. And a lot of famous people buried there. And they have a ton of jazz people buried there, including Duke Ellington. And a bunch of people who played with Duke Ellington, including Clark Terry and Cootie Williams, and just a host of cats. So anyway, it was cool. He's buried in what they call the Jazz Corner. He's Miles Davis to his right and Lionel Hampton to his left, and then down the street, Clark Terry, and up the street, got Max Roach and Jackie McLean and Illinois Jack Kett. Just Tommy Flanagan down the street the other way, and there's Roy Haynes is buried there, Milt Jackson, Coleman Hawkins, just a whole bunch of people. Sonny Greer. And just it was a lot of fun going on the tour. W.C. Handy there and Joe King Oliver. So, anywho. So, Max Roach will be heard on this side. And Duke Ellington and Charles Mingus. A classic going back to 1962 called Money Jungle, Duke Ellington. We're going to hear a tune called Very Special. Duke Ellington. Let's check it out right here on WCDB, Albany.

There you go. That's called Very Special, Duke Ellington, with Charles Mingus and Max Roach, going back to 1962. Great music from Money Jungle on the Blue Note label. Here's a great side called, and his mother called him Bill. A tribute that Duke Ellington did when his longtime compatriot Billy Strayhorn passed away. This is 1967, and this will be a nice feature for Clark Terry. It's called UMMG for the Upper Manhattan Medical Group. Duke Ellington turned 127 this past Wednesday up in the big 52nd Street in the Sky. And about 50 yards or so from Duke Ellington, Clark Terry's buried. You'll hear Clark on this, Duke Ellington on WCDB, Albany.

That's Concerto for Cootie. Cootie Williams, who's buried in the Woodlawn Cemetery. And it's got a modest flat gravestone, but it's got a trumpet on it. And anyway, a wonderful player with Duke Ellington. Duke Ellington turned 127 this past Wednesday up in the big 52nd Street in the Sky. And he's buried in Woodlawn Cemetery, what they call the Jazz Corner, to the left. Lionel Hampton to his right, Miles Davis, and then down the street one way, Tommy Flanagan. The other way, you got Illinois Jacquette, Jackie McLean, Max Roach, even George Ween. Those from downstate, Jack Klein Singer's buried there, and they got Coleman Hawkins, Roy Haynes, Milt Jackson, W.C. Handy, Joe King Oliver. This next one is called Jumpin' Pumpkins. It'll feature Sonny Greer, a fine drummer. He had a whole ensemble when he played. He had, gongs and bells and things, all kinds of. He had like a whole big show, apparently, he put on back in the day. Like many people, the demons got him. But this will feature Sonny Greer on the drums. He's buried in Woodlawn Cemetery. And again, Duke Ellington. This is from a 4-CD set from the Lularoyna collection called Duke Ellington, the Complete Columbia and RCA Victor Sessions with Ben Webster featuring Jimmy Blanton, the Centennial Edition on Definitive Records. So let's check it out right here on WCDB Albany.

There you go. That's a handful of classics from Duke Ellington and his famous orchestra. Right there, a tune called Main Stem. Before that, Harlem Airshaft and Jumpin' Pumpkins from the complete Columbia and RCA Victor Sessions with Ben Webster, the Centennial Edition. Duke Ellington celebrated his 127th birthday up in the big 52nd Street in the Sky this past Wednesday. Beautiful. All right, let me do that. I'll turn that off there. Do that. Got that. And if you're listening on Saturday, I should point out that tomorrow, Sunday, May the 3rd, will be the birthday of the one and only Sir Walford. And you can check out Sir Walford. It'll be coming up at noon on Saturday here with the many moods of Sir Walford. You know they call it that because you never know what you're going to get. It all depends upon the many moods of Sir Walford coming up at noon here on Saturday following the Saturday morning edition of Jazz. And again, if you see Sir Walford, be sure to wish him a happy birthday. Tomorrow's his birthday. And if you're listening to the rebroadcast of this show on Sunday, well, then it'll be his birthday. And happy birthday to Sir Walford. May he have many, many, many, many more. Gonna change flavors to take us out on the program. This is a singer by the name of Katie Bull. And she has the Katie Bull Group Project. Katie's a vocalist with Mara Rosenblum on piano, Joe Fonda on the bass, Jeff Lederer on the saxophones, and George Schuler on the drums. And then we're going to hear a cool tune called And It Continues On. Katie Bull, a new CD on Orchard of Pomegranates, is called The Hope Etudes. Katie Bull, new music right here on WCDB, Albany.

I don't know. I just thought that was very cool. Katie Bull, the Hope Etudes on Orchard of Pomegranates Records, of all things, with George Schuller, Jeff Lederer, Joe Fonda, Mara Rosenblum, and Katie Bull, the Katie Bull Group Project. Interesting. Pretty cool. And it has like a certain Monty Python feel to myself, but it's cool stuff. I'm going to change flavors, so do a complete 180 on this. This is new music from a gentleman by the name of Jeremy Siskind. He's got two great West Coasters with him, Joe LaBarbera and Derek Oles Leskowitz, on this recording. He has a beautiful take on Stephen Sondheim and Leonard Bernstein's Somewhere. Just a beautiful way to take us out here on the Saturday morning edition of Jazz. Let's check it out right here. New music. It is what makes college radio great indeed, right here on WCDB, Albany.

That's absolutely beautiful. Jeremy Siskind with Derek Olszewskiewicz and Joe LaBarbera on a side called Seeking Balance. JeremySiskind.com. Somewhere. Stephen Sondheim, Leonard Bernstein. Nine Maple Avenue this evening, Saturday, May 2nd, 9 o'clock. The Pete Sweeney Trio, Pete on the drums, John LeRoy on the organ, and Joe Finn on the guitar. Next Friday night, Eric Walentovich and his quartet, 9mapleav.com. Up at Panzas in Saratoga Springs tonight, Saturday the 2nd at 6 o'clock. You have a lovely and popular Colleen Pratt with the equally lovely and popular Peg Delaney and Mr. Bill Delaney. And don't forget Sinatra and Friends Sundays. Michael Panza and a host of excellent musicians. Jazz Vespers, Sunday at the First Reformed Church of Schenectady, May 3rd, 5 o'clock. Joe Finn and Pete Twigo. That's down in the Stockade, Jazz for the Soul. Tuesday night at the Lark Street Tavern, this coming Tuesday, May 5th, Bobby Vendetta. And don't forget the next installment

0: stellapastabar.com for more information about the Van Dyke Music Club. And to Keith Pray with Tony Monaco and Jerry Weldon at the Cock and Bull on Thursday, May 14th at 7 o'clock with Mike Nowakowski and Matt Niedbalski. It's going to be the first time Tony Monaco and Jerry Weldon have performed together. Great music. That's thecockandbull.com. Don't forget about Benny Benack III, Friday, May the 29th. I'll be Universal Preservation Hall at uph.org for more information about that. And we'll leave it right there. As Lee Shaw would tell you, do yourself a favor. 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I'm Bill McCann. I'll be back next Saturday morning for another 4 hours of fun-filled excitement. Same bat time, same bat channel. Hey, don't forget about the rebroadcast of this show. Sundays, 10 a.m. until 2 p.m. All the pieces you miss on Saturday, you can check out on Sunday. And if you speak and listen to it on Saturday, coming up at noon, Sir Walford with the Many Moods of Sir Walford. You know they call it that because you never know what you're going to get. It all depends upon the many moods of Sir Walford coming up at noon on Saturday here on WCDB. And don't forget, tomorrow, May 3rd, is his birthday. So happy birthday to Sir Walford. And as is customary here on WCDB Albany, you got it, Mr. Woody Herman. Hey, have yourself a great week.
1: Mr. Woody Herman. Woody Herman.

You are listening to WCDB Albany. Hello everyone, this is DJ Blaze here again on this beautiful Sunday afternoon. I've got a selection of 16 songs here coming up in just a bit, but first I'd like to shout out the No Fun Music Venue here in Troy, New York, who will be hosting an open mic night and talent show night. So if you go, you can expect comedy as well as cool performances from the folks doing the talent show. I'm sure it'll be a fun time. Okay, so a quick word before we jump right into the music here. If you were listening to my previous set last week, you may know that I decided to play some more upbeat songs, and then I slowly progressed into slower ones. Well, the reception that I got from those who did tune in was great, and they all seemed to really enjoy it. So I decided, why not give the people more of what they want and play some fast, summer-like songs all throughout my set. But this time there's a twist. See, last time I played a majority of songs I already knew for a while. This time I'm playing songs from bands I never heard of up until I made this playlist. Fun fact, the average audience for each of these artists that I'm going to play is around 800,000 monthly listeners, and personally, I think that it would be great for that number to grow because, you know, if they're making songs of this quality, they deserve to have a bigger audience, and maybe if you listen to these songs, you can find a new small-ish band to support. And alright, that's enough for me. Let's kick things off with Tractor Beam by Snail Mail.

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4: Hello again, everyone. I am DJ Blaze, here with your Sunday afternoon fill of alt rock. I hope you enjoyed the set so far. Like I said earlier, we're doing a little bit of a marathon of catchy pop rock songs from lesser-known bands. You know, in my experience, listening to this kind of music, when you're in the mood for it, it really hits hard, but sometimes too much, like, nonstop energy in your music can get tiring. So, you know, if you're one of those people like me, let this serve as kind of a brief intermission before we get back into the action, while I shout out the songs and the bands that you just heard. Going in order from most recently played, we have Troublemaker by Black Pontiac. This song kind of sounds like a big radio hit that you would hear in the early 2010s. It's very reminiscent of Maroon 5 in a way, but very clearly more influenced by, you know, the modern online indie rock scene. And before that was Jupiter by Almost Monday. This song really feels like 70% of it is just the chorus, but I mean, when you write something that catchy, how can you not repeat it? In fact, it's so poppy and so catchy that I fear it's at risk of sounding like commercial music, or the kind of music you hear when you're shopping at a place like TJ Maxx. But hey, if it does happen in the future, you can thank me for introducing them to you when they were still relatively niche. Before that, we played How Long by Rec Hall, and, you know, this is one of the times where I wish I could show everyone listening the album covers of the songs that I'm playing, because this one just portrays the song perfectly, but unfortunately I'll have to resort to just describing it. The album cover for the song has a big pink stripe on the left side that might be a close-up of a curtain, but I'm not sure. Past that, in the background, you can see the band members behind a wall of fairy lights, and that goes from the ceiling down to about halfway down the wall, and the band members look like they could be in the entrance of some sort of nightclub. And, you know, I bring all that up to say this song really fits that picture perfectly. It's the kind of song that really would be played in that kind of nightclub setting. Before that was Aphantasia by the Technicolors. This song really has a minimalistic drum line, and it lets the guitars do all the heavy lifting. And honestly, I think that they're better off for it. It gives off kind of a unique sound and makes it stand out from the other songs while still being just as groovy. Before that, we played Bloody Madness by Yes and Maybe. And like the song Aphantasia that was played after it, this song is really carried by a certain part sonically. Specifically, they're really heavy on the vocals. You can tell that it was recorded with the singer about a half inch away from the microphone, but certain songs have a way of making that work, and this one does it very well. Before that was Hotel Room by Axe and the Hatchet Men. When I was looking online for information about this song, I saw someone say that it sounds like the soundtrack to a high school, like, suburban graduation, and honestly, I think that's very fitting. Before that was TV Shows by Leisure Club. This is the smallest band that I'm playing for this set today, and I think that the quality to popularity ratio for this band is insane. I mean, if you were to listen to the song, there's no way you'd think that they only have about 50,000 monthly listeners. Personally, I believe they deserve a lot more than that. And the first song that we had for my set today was Tractor Beam by Snail Mail. The chorus of the song really feels like it would be fitting for some kind of movie. The reverb on the vocals really just adds a certain quality to it. And alright, I hope you enjoyed those little tidbits of information about each song. Let's keep things rolling with Backseat by Bau Brigada.

Hello again, everyone. This is DJ Blaze here at the end of my set. I hope you enjoyed this selection for this afternoon. Going in order from last played, we had Big Time by Mustard Service. This is one of those songs that just has a specific part that clicks in your brain when you first hear it. That's really what the chorus is like for me, at least. Before that, we played a song that has a funny title because, you know, we can never have enough of those. We played Shmoopy by Buddha Trixie. This song kind of feels like it's almost perfectly designed to play when you're at a skate park. And, you know, there's a lyric in the chorus, actually, of the song that goes, quote, "I can't sing, but I'll try anyway." And I feel like that's a really funny and ironic way to refer to their own musical style, because there are a lot of songs like that. While the singer might not be the most technically gifted, they still make great music just by their ability to play the guitar and play the drums like no one else. Before that, we played Phone by Neverending Fall. This song was off their newest album called Momentum, which was released this March, and it's the most recent song that I've played for you guys. Before that was Flowers and Dirt by Alex Sucks, and this is one of the most catchy love songs that I've heard in a while. It's really a nice change of pace from the common trope of love songs being like the slow and sensual type of music. And before that was Right Time by Capital Soiree. Also, I'm sorry if I butchered that name. It's spelled S-O-I-R-E-E, so, you know, make of that what you will. This kind of music really is perfect for, like, driving in a city at night. Also, I'm not sure if anyone else hears it, but the lead singer kind of sounds a little bit like The Weeknd, and once I realized that, I couldn't stop thinking about it whenever I heard the song. So, I'm sorry if that ruins the song for you, but for me personally, imagining The Weeknd as, like, part of an indie rock band just makes it that much better. Before that, we played Novocaine by Little Image. This song really has a killer bass line, and the lead singer really knows how to make like what he's singing sound super emotional. This all kind of leads to the song feeling larger than life in a way. And before that, we had Spectator by Friday Pilots Club. This is off of their debut album, Nowhere. And, you know, you may think to yourself, man, that sounds really good and really polished for a band's debut album. And you'd be right. In fact, I thought that too. So much so that, I had to dig into their history. And I found that they have actually been releasing quality stuff since 2017, 7 years before their debut album. And after that, they like went on a hiatus from 2024 until they made their return and released their newest song just 11 days ago. So, you know, there you go. WCDB giving you the inside scoop on the latest music news, I guess. And the first song I played in the second half of my set was Backseat by Bau Brigada. The lyrics in the song and the inflection of the singer's voice almost make it sound like he's really in an argument with someone he's in a relationship with. And I mean that in terms of, like, you know, this could be something someone actually said when they're having an argument with their significant other, and they just decided to put it to a song, and, well, it's a really catchy one at that. And that's all the songs that I've had for this afternoon. Again, I hope you enjoyed this set, and even this theme of music from bands that might be a little bit more under the radar. And if nothing else, you know, this served as a test of how good my musical ear is, you know, finding radio-friendly songs on the first listen. So yeah, this has been your Sunday afternoon fill of alt rock. I am DJ Blaze, signing out.

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0: What's one of your favorite memories?
1: Let's see. Well, there was this one time I went snorkeling in the Caribbean when I was a kid. It really just blew my mind. I mean, when you're sitting on the beach, it's so peaceful and you sort of forget there's a whole other world under there, just full of all kinds of life. We saw the most beautiful corals. I remember thinking they were waving at us as they moved with the ocean. And then there were all these amazing fish. They kind of reminded me of tropical birds. They were so bright and colorful, just darting all over the place like birds in the sky. I'll never forget it. It completely changed the way I look at the ocean.
0: Most of us have a memory of being in nature we'll never forget. 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

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That's a little bit from Jahlil in the background. The song is called Memories. So, where do we go from here? You know, like I've kind of been enjoying playing out some of the tunes, but now we may have to start touch and go a little something. A little something, something. It's a great day out there today. Beautiful day in creation.

All right, that's going to bring to the close the Caribbean Music and World Beat Show for this Sunday. And stay tuned. We got more great music standing up. DJ Tully is in the building, taking you right up to 8 o'clock this evening. So keep it locked. 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And that will get you to the homepage. We can catch a live feed, live in the session. And that's about it. We're going to send a big shout out there to Amanda Sir Wolford, celebrating 72nd birthday, calling up on the tune in. You know what? I'm going to do this one. So, big shout out to the man Sir Wolford, enjoying his birthday. Like I said, keep it locked right here from the University of Albany, State University of New York, WCDB.

Good evening, Albany. Oh, sorry. Microphone is a little wobbly. Hello. It is currently 6:05 p.m. It is Sunday, May 3rd, 2026. Beautiful day. The sun came out. Yeah. So that's cool. It was pretty overcast and it was cold today. It was really cold today. I was not happy about that personally. But, yeah, I hope everyone's doing good. It's the end of the semester, so we're feeling good, ready for it to be over, but also stressed. I have a presentation tomorrow that I'm not super excited to give, and I also still have to finish part of it. It's fine. It's going to be fine. It's no big deal. No, yeah, I just have to, like, throw some things together and give a little practice run, and it'll be all good. But, yeah. What's new with you guys? Let me know. I mean, you can actually... My phone number is 518-442-4242. That's the station number. I'm going to try to... I've been trying to recite that more often throughout my sets because... I've had some feedback, like, where people, like, from work or wherever, like, tuned into my set, and they were like, oh, I tried to call you, but I just missed the number. You only said it one time, and I was like, oh, okay, I'll say it again. I'll say it more often, so that if you do want to call, and talk about the music, that I'm playing, whatever you like, whatever you don't like, if you want to talk about, like, music discovery stuff, I'm all ears. That would be cool. It's 518-442-4242. And I have a pretty random set once again for us tonight. Maybe not super random. It's mostly indie. If you have listened to me before, you knew that was coming. We have a new song by Sydney Ross Mitchell. She's really cool. Singer-songwriter, indie as well, more like on the poppy side of things, but this song has kind of got a twang to it, I think I'm thinking of the right one. It's very new, like it just came out. Hold on, let's see when it actually came out. April 24th. It's really good. I liked it. I've only listened to it a couple times, but I'm going to play it for you guys. I am going to play an older song by Debbie Dawson, older as in 2023, as opposed to her new stuff that's coming out currently. She just dropped, she posted a video of her like singing along to like a new song that should be coming out, I think, May 8th, I think this Friday. So I'm very excited for that. I love Debbie Dawson. She's a really interesting pop singer. Writes incredible lyrics. They're very thoughtful but catchy and relatable at the same time. We have new from Tiny Habits, which I've played many times already, probably every other set, if not every set. The song Right in Front of Me, I've been loving that lately. New stuff from Arlo Parks, Lucy Dacus. What else? I'm throwing in some John Mayer in the mix tonight because I just remembered the album The Search for Everything, which is his album that came out in 2017. I have two of his albums on CD. I collect CDs, by the way, if you're getting rid of any, hit my line 442-4242. I have Continuum and Room for Squares. Oh, wow. Huh. For some reason, I thought Continuum came out before Room for Squares. Room for Squares came out 2001, which is the year I was born. Continuum came out 2006. I almost said 2026. That's this year. But yeah, The Search for Everything's really good. And I was like, ooh, I want to hear some of that. And I'm going to play it for you guys, too, because hopefully you've had a hankering for John Mayer as well. Also, I'm excited to play new songs by Kacey Musgraves. She just came out with an album called Middle of Nowhere. If you don't know Kacey Musgraves, she's a really interesting artist. She's also a pop girl, but country.
country for sure. You will be able to hear that in the music. But she's very liberal at the same time. She sings a lot about, like, progressive, more progressive things. More, I would say, like, on, like, the social side. I haven't heard, like, a lot of, like, I guess, I don't know. We're not going there. But, yeah, so that's really cool. She is, like, super country, super Texas. She sings about feeding chickens and doing cowgirl work and, you know, doing like that kind of stuff, but also like being a girly girl at the same time. It's really cool. I like her a lot. She just did a interview with Zane Lowe, who has a podcast for Apple Music, and his interviews are always very interesting. He asks great questions, and I feel like you can learn a lot about the artist from his interviews, from any interviews that they do, but especially his. I really like his. I haven't watched it yet, but I will have to do that. Also, new song from Suki Waterhouse. If you know her, I believe she is, I don't know if they're married, but she is romantically, she is romantic partners with Robert Pattinson. I don't know if they're married or engaged or what, but, so that's cool. So I feel like this might be about him. I'm not sure, but, could be completely about something else. But yeah, also a new song from Matilda Mann. Matilda Mann's cool. I haven't listened to her a ton, but she has a nice voice. And yeah, so a lot of the stuff I'm going to play tonight is pretty brand new to me. Some of it I heard for the first time this morning when I was opening shop at Jersey Mike's. And I got to play my own music and work on my set for tonight at the same time. And I was like, oh yeah, this is good. This will work. So forgive me if I don't have a lot to say about each song, which I usually do. That might be what you're expecting at this point. But we're doing some music discovery together on this one. I hope you're all right with that. Okay, it's 6:12, so that means I've been talking for 7 minutes. I think that's probably good. I am feeling I want to start with a song by John Mayer. It's called Still Feel Like Your Man. Once again, from his album, The Search for Everything. It's a great song. It's good. I hope you like it. And then from there, we'll just have to be surprised on what I'm going to play. I'm not sure what it is yet. But yeah, I throw a bunch of songs together for a general idea of what I play for each set. And then I decide the order once I'm here sitting down. And then I can like play the song that I'm playing that you're going to hear on the radio. And then at the same time, listen to like the beginning of the next song, see if that's going to fit with the end of the song we're listening to, and just kind of like go from there, see what works, what doesn't work. And sometimes it doesn't, but I do it anyway because, hey, it's the radio and I'm DJing right now, so you're going to have to be a little patient. Do we have any events to announce tonight? Let's see. May 21st of this year. No, it's just funny. They don't usually have the years on like music posters, but it says May 21st, 2026, which is fair because like we have posters all over the walls at the radio station, and they could be from 2015. They could have been from last year. They could be, who knows. But you won't know because there's no year on it. So if this ends up on the wall, we're going to know exactly when this event happened. And it is happening May 21st. Terror, Pain of Truth, End It, Start Today, and Cold Kiss. Those are five different bands that will be playing at Sliding Dirty on May 21st at, there's not a time on here. Hold on, let me look that up. So the poster has the year, but not the time that the performance is happening. I think it's probably going to be 7, but let me just double check
real quick, and you're just going to listen to the keyboard 6 p.m. to 11 p.m. You can pre-purchase your ticket on Eventbrite. I would recommend just looking up Sliding Dirty May 21st to get you there, because that's what I did just now, and now I'm here on the Eventbrite page. You can purchase your ticket ahead of time, or it'll be like $5 more at the door. The overview says, get ready to dive deep into the raw and real vibes where truth hits hard and the night gets wild. Ooh, that's cool. A little ambiguous, I must say. It doesn't say anything about like the genres of these bands, but based on the names Terror, Pain of Truth, End It, Start Today, and Cold Kiss, I have a feeling it'll be like harder rock, punk, perhaps metal, perhaps screamo. I'm not sure. But if you're into those sorts of things, you may enjoy this. So you can mark your calendar for May 21st, 6 p.m., Sliding Dirty. And yeah, I'll have to check out these bands because I should do that. They're local. Oh, by the way, doors open at 6. Cold Kiss starts at 6:30. They're opening. So yeah, it's organized by ALBHC. What is this? Albany Hardcore. Okay, yep, hardcore. There we go. It's a hardcore show. Okay, so if you have any questions, feel free to call me 518-442-4242. And I think we should get started on the music part, shall we? Yeah, I'll be here till 8, by the way. I'll just be hanging out, playing my music. Shout out White Plains, Columbus, Ohio, Boardman, Oregon, Ashburn, Virginia, Bavaria, and Ontario. Bavaria and Ontario are always tuned in. It shows me on this little dashboard I have on the screen, like, how many online listeners there are and where they're from, at least where their laptops think they are. I know you can change your location with, like, a VPN or whatever, so it might not be all accurate, but shout out online listeners. Thank you guys for tuning in, for listening. I hope you enjoy the set tonight. By the way, I didn't even introduce myself. I'm DJ Tully. This is the Telegram. That's my fun little pun I did there. I hope you got it. I'm tired, you guys. I'm ready for school to be over. I am ready to go to bed. Like now. Like, I could literally go to bed right now. But I got myself a little green tea, got a little snack, and we're good to go. We're ready for a fun little set. Okay. Anyway, I think it's time to listen to some music. We're starting with Still Feel Like Your Man by John Mayer, and then we'll go into something else. It'll be a little surprise. You'll just have to stay tuned and see what it is. Thank you for tuning into WCDB Albany, Capital District's best SUNY Albany's one and only college-run, college-student-run radio station. Yeah. Okay, let's do it. John Mayer, everybody.

That last song you heard is called The Boutique. It's by Zena Delphia. I'm thinking I am pronouncing it right. Zena Delphia. Yeah. Okay. I just discovered that song this morning when I was opening up the store. The Boutique, if you will. No, it's not. It's a Jersey Mike's, not a boutique. And I was like, ooh, this is going on the set immediately. I didn't even have to listen to the full thing. And I was like, yeah, this is getting played. I love it. The Boutique is an album that just came out April 10th, 2026. So not long ago. So I had never heard of Zena Delphia, but now I'm glad that I have. Oh, wait. Do I know this song, Cosmos? No. She is so cool. She's got a great voice. Retro pop is kind of the theme here, from what I can tell. What is my computer doing? It's doing something wrong. Okay. Everything's fine. I forgot to mention I said that I'm doing indie tonight. We're doing pop, but there's definitely a lot of jazz going on as well. I don't know if you could tell that from the song before The Boutique, which is called Sleep for Days by Wolfman and Jackie Evans, who sings that. Also an incredible jazzy retro pop kind of voice. I have another song by Jackie Evans coming up later on in the set. I've been listening to her a little bit more too. She is really cool as well. In that song, Sleep for Days, she says the first line is, every time I go upstate, I sleep for days. I must get tired when I feel safe, or something like that. Which is nice, because we are upstate and we're safe. that's the mantra, I guess. I don't know. But yeah, that song came out on January 21st of this year. I've heard it many times on Instagram. It's one of those songs that's like, it's not a TikTok song. I don't use TikTok, but like Instagram Reels are like the same thing. It's like a social media song. Like some songs are like, you can tell they're like made to, in order to get popular on the internet, which is fine. Everyone can do their own thing and do what you gotta do. But this one is like, it grabs you like right away. Like the hook is so strong at the beginning of the song. And yeah, that's very TikTokable, I think. But it doesn't seem like that was the intention in creating this song. Wolfman is also cool. I don't know if you've heard of Wolf Peck. Wolf Peck is a band that has... Hold on. I'm sorry. I need to get my stuff together. Okay. Wolfpack is a band. I don't know how many people are in the band. I think it's kind of like a come and go type of situation. I think there's like three at least. Like there are some people who like join in on certain songs and they're not on others, but like they're in the band. I don't understand. But Wolfman is one guy, Rob Stenson. And so he's also a musician behind that song. And then before that, we had Still Feel Like Your Man by John Mayer. Not so retro poppy, a little more folky, funky kind of. That song is pretty funky. It's a little jazzy. It's pretty cool. John Mayer is an interesting character. He's kind of a weird guy. He's like, I don't know. I saw him live and he's just an interesting guy, but he's had all sorts of phases, like Continuum. Like he's got like some gospel-y sounding tracks, like funk and like R&B stuff, and then he's got like folk and like country, like Born and Raised in Paradise Valley, 2012, 2013. Those are two albums. They're very twangy. And then Sob Rock from 2021, that was completely different. That's like kind of like an 80s sounding album. What other
80s. That's not a very good descriptor. But yeah, anyway, we're moving on. Next, I'm going to play my favorite song currently, called Right in Front of Me by Tiny Habits. If you've heard my sets before, you've probably heard this song. I hope you're not sick of it yet. It's only 2 minutes and 46 seconds. You got this. After that, we will hear Pale Blue Eyes, a new song by Sydney Ross Mitchell. Sydney Ross Mitchell is the singer of the very first song that I played on the radio here at WCDB. That song is called The Winner. It's a good song. I like it. It's a winner in my eyes. This next one is called Pale Blue Eyes. Hey, I almost did something there. It wasn't intentional. After that is going to be Bittersweet by Matilda Mann. And maybe I'll play more. Maybe I'll talk again. Who knows? So these next few songs are going to be not so jazzy, a little more poppy. But if you like The Police, the band, if you like, I don't know, making connections between songs, we can do this one together. Right in Front of Me is a little more like Police kind of inspired, I think. If you listen closely, the first verse, and probably the second verse too, but I've only really paid attention to the first one, kind of sounds like the guitar in the background, and probably the bass line too. I'm not I don't have an ear quite that good, but it sounds like Every Breath You Take a little bit, like dun dun dun dun dun dun dun dun dun dun dun, like you know what I'm talking about. So let me know if you can hear that in this next one. That'd be cool. Maybe this will be an interactive set. Okay, let's do it. I want to hear this song right now. Right in Front of Me by Tiny Habits coming up. Thank you again for listening to WCDB Albany. I am DJ Tully, and you are receiving a telegram.

I'm pausing it. Did you hear it? Because by the time I get to the end of these few songs, I'm going to forget to bring it up again. But could you hear it? It sounds like the Police, right? You know what I'm talking about. Okay, anyway, let's continue with the rest of the song. We're getting to the pre-chorus. It's a great part of the song. I hope you like it.

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3: Did you guys hear that? Serious. Did I just get a knock on the door? Hello? Hey, what's up?
4: You're not here.
3: I am, I know. Oh, that's okay. Oh, thank you. It's all good. So that last song was called Middle of Nowhere by Casey Musgraves. I hope you enjoyed it. It's brand new. It came out 2 days ago. So awesome. I mean, it came out as a single. April 17th. But anyway, I hope you enjoyed that. A little twang for your Sunday evening. Before that, we had Planting Tomatoes by Lucy Dacus. I meant to play those in opposite order, but it's all good. Nobody noticed until now when I said it. Before that was Even If It Kills Me by Debbie Dawson. Yeah. What a great song. I love Debbie Dawson. I'm really excited for her to release new music this Friday. Before Debbie Dawson, we heard Bittersweet by Matilda May.

really talk more between each song, but it's already 6:57. Yeah, so I have another hour left. I'll be here till 8. I am going to continue with the singer-songwriter girly girl stuff. So I hope you've been enjoying that, because there's going to be more where that came from. So yeah, I'm not sure exactly what I'm going to do next. We'll figure it out. But I definitely want to play this song called Back in Love by Suki Waterhouse. I can't forget that one. It's brand new. Suki Waterhouse is really cool. I don't know if you guys saw the show. I'm forgetting the name of it. But it's about... Oh, it's Daisy Jones and the Six. It's like about... people are talking outside. It's distracting me. Stevie Nicks and Fleetwood Mac. Oh my gosh. Wow. That was, why was that so hard? Fleetwood Mac. It's about like the origins of Fleetwood Mac and like the drama that transpired. But, Suki Waterhouse is in that show. She plays Linda, I'm forgetting the other girl who's in other lady who's in Fleetwood Mac, but yeah, she was really good in that. I didn't know she could act, but boy, she can, and she can sing too and write great music. So we're gonna hear Back in Love by Suki Waterhouse, and then after that we'll just have to see. I don't know what I'm gonna play next, but that's the fun of it, right? Isn't it right? Okay, let's do that. Here is... Ooh, hold on. Let me get everything ready. Here is Back in Love by Suki Waterhouse. Once again, thank you for listening to WCDB Albany. I am DJ Tully, and you're receiving a telegram.

That last song is called Dance. It's by Fox Warren, which is a duo, I believe, composed of Andy Schoaf and Daryl Kissick. They're both referenced as artists under that song as well. But the group picture looks like there's five people in there, so I don't know. Maybe they just... I know Andy Schoaf has a solo career as well. He has some really incredible music. I've played him quite a few times. He was the one singing on that song. He has a really distinct voice. I think he's Canadian. there's some kind of accent going on there. I'm not sure what it is. I'm typing it in right now. Andy Schoaf Canadian ? Yep, correct. He's Canadian. So he has a really like warm voice. I don't know how best to describe that, but he's from Regina, Saskatchewan. That's cool. He plays several instruments, including guitar, drums, and clarinet. Oh, so he's probably playing clarinet on that song as well. That's cool. Huh. He has a really great song called Halloween Store. It's about going to a Halloween store, but mostly it's about ADHD, I think, because like throughout the song, he's like forgetting something. He's like locking himself out of the car. He's like forgetting his phone somewhere. He's like just like doing stuff, and but it's just funny, and it's a sweet song. It's called Halloween Store. I would recommend checking it out. Okay, up next, I'm gonna play a fabulous song by the one and only Lizzie McAlpine. Before I get to that, though, I'm gonna let you know of a local event going on this Friday. Dead Man's Gulch is a an event series. No, it's a. I think it's like the group that's putting on this event. There's like a poster, like attached to the poster. Okay, here we go. So like I couldn't see. Let's go. Part of the poster, but New Vision, Modern Day, and Extra Minimum are playing this Friday at New Basement Venue, which you will have to DM Dead Man's Gulch for their address. Specifically, their Instagram handle is dead.mans.gulch518. You can DM them for the address. This will be a basement show. It'll be lots of fun. It'll be high energy. If you bring firewood, it's free. Besides that, it's $5 at the door, and it is their opening night. It is the first of their events. They wrote us a little note to go along with their poster, so I'm just going to read it. To whom it may concern, from WCDB, please help us with some publicity, on air and perhaps social media publicity. So I am taking care of the on air part. Hopefully there will be more of that this week. But yeah, Friday night is our opening night. It's May 8th. It's going to be rad. You can message them if you have any questions. It's at dead.mans.gulch518 for their address to get to the event this Friday. Doors are at 7, music is at 8. Once again, it's $5 at the door, but it's free if you bring firewood. And the bands playing are New Vision, Modern Day, and Extra Minimum. I don't know New Vision and Modern Day, but I've heard a little bit of Extra Minimum, and they're pretty cool. It'll be more of like a hardcore rock show. So if you're into that, I would recommend checking it out. Okay, cool. So you got that. Check that off the checklist. Amazing. It's 7:20 p.m. on this beautiful March 3rd, 2026. And those last songs, let me let you know what those last songs were. That's Dance by Fox Warren, Moving On and Getting Over by John Mayer, Leave You by Jackie Evans. I played a little bit of John Mayer and Jackie Evans earlier in the set, so if you were here for that, you might recognize their voices, in which, if you did, you'd be correct, you did hear them before. Before that was Good Friend by Gia Margaret.
I just discovered Gia Margaret this morning when I was looking for some new stuff to put, new fresh stuff to put on my set for tonight. And she has an album that came out called Singing. Came out April 24th, 2026. So not long ago at all. And I really liked that last song I played by her. It was called, once again, what was it called? Good Friend. So yeah, I'm looking forward to listening to more of her stuff because I thought that was a really cool song. And then before that was Back in Love by Suki Waterhouse. So catchy, so good. She kills it every time. I love Suki Waterhouse. My sister, Alice, is really into Suki Waterhouse right now, which is awesome. And, I mean, maybe not right now. Like, currently, yes, but, like, probably has been into her longer than, like, in recent times. She also came out with a new song called Tiny Raisin, which is explicit, so I'd have to, like, preview the lyrics and, you know, be ready to hit that bleep button. So we don't upset any of the FCC people listening. No shade whatsoever. Okay, let's get back to the music part of the show. Everybody's favorite. I would like to play this song called All Falls Down by Lizzie McAlpine. Lizzie McAlpine is a really incredible indie singer-songwriter girl. Love that type of artist, clearly. We've got a lot of those. This is from her album called Older that came out in 2024. After that, in 2025, came out with the deluxe version called Older and Wiser. And on that were a bunch of singles she had released, like, between the album and the deluxe. One of them is called Pushing It Down and Praying. Another is called Spring Into Summer. And both of those songs got really, really big on social media. Similar to her song Ceilings that came out in 2022. Yeah. That album that came out in 2022... which is, hold on, I need to, it's called 5 Seconds Flat. That album, like, ruled my life for that year. I, like, have so many vivid memories of those songs from that album playing when things were happening at my old school, which I went to Gordon College before I transferred to UAlbany. But yeah, I also have that one on vinyl, which is pretty cool. I would like to get this one on vinyl as well. I'm more of a CD person, to be honest, just because I like to listen to music more in my car than, like, in my room. If anything, if I'm listening to music in my room, it'll probably be in my headphones, just because, like, the music quality is better. I can hear the sounds better. So I'm not a huge vinyl person. It's fun to collect them. It's fun to get them, but I just don't use them as much, so it's kind of, like, not a waste of money by any means, but not the most useful for me. But yeah, it's always fun to poke around and see what you can find at record stores. But anyway, yeah, All Falls Down by Lizzie McAlpine is coming up. After that, we're going to hear a song by Infinity Song, which is a band of siblings. This is a new song that came out April 24th as well. I did not even realize this was a new song. But Infinity Song, the band, is really cool. Let's see. They're a New York City-based soft rock band made of 4 siblings, Abraham, Angel, Israel, and Momo Boyd. I think Momo Boyd is doing kind of like a solo project right now, which is really cool as well. And I know she's been, like, jumping around with the genres. Like, the song you're going to hear by them called One Foot Out is kind of, like, indie folk pop, sort of. They have, like, some country-sounding songs as well, but and that seems to be, like, their home base. But Momo's also doing, like, a 90s, like, R&B song. Like, she's doing, like, different
genres of songs on the same album, which I find to be really cool. So I'll have to check her out more and maybe play her on Wednesday, which, by the way, I'll be back Wednesday 12 to 2. And the last day of classes is this Tuesday. The last day of the semester is next Tuesday or so. I think maybe Wednesday. I'm not quite sure, but yeah, I'm also not sure when I'm going to be doing my show over the summer. I'm not sure they sent out the schedule yet for that, but once they do and I get a time slot, I will let you guys know. You'll be the first to know what my new time will be. New times will be. I'll probably do multiple. Anyway, let's listen to Liz McAlpine and Infinity Song. And I hope you liked Fox Warren, because I'm going to play another Fox Warren song shortly after that. So, yeah. And then maybe I'll play more songs. We'll just have to wait and see. Thank you again for tuning in to WCDB Albany. I am DJ Tully. And you are receiving a telegram.

0: That last song is called Beacon. It's by Christy Ann. I don't know much about this artist at all, except I do have three songs liked by her. The other one's called The Next One and Before the Night is Over, which is also featuring Carol Addis, who I'm a huge fan of. Who I played two songs by her last week. Carol Addis is incredible. So I guess if they have a song together, I should really check out more of Christy Ann. I like that last song. That's another one I discovered this morning at work. And I was like, yeah, this one's going on the playlist. I'll find a spot for this. And maybe it was an outlier. Maybe it didn't fit perfectly, but it's okay. I hope you liked it. Before Beacon, we heard Deadhead, also by Fox Warren, Andy Schoaf, and Daryl Kissick. I just played Dance by them a few songs before that. Deadhead is a great song too, and I'm going to play another song from that same album at the end of this, or towards the end of this next set of songs that I will introduce. Before Deadhead by Fox Warren, we heard One Foot Out by Infinity Song, which I said is like a country song. It's definitely not. What I've heard by Infinity Song is mostly more folk and country kind of sounding with like acoustic guitar. So I was thinking of that, and I forgot that that is not what this song sounds like really at all. So if you were going to correct me, don't worry. I already realized. You can hold that thought. I have 20 minutes left of this set, but if there are, by the way, any songs that you've liked, if you like the set, if you want to talk about music, if there's a song you didn't like and you want to share that with me, that's cool. You can call 518-442-4242. That will get you right to the station, right to me. We can talk about music and whatever. So, yeah, just wanted to let y'all know of that. Okay, also, before One Foot Out by Infinity Song, we heard All Falls Down by Lizzie McAlpine, and now we're all caught up to the songs that I introduced. I hope you enjoyed those songs. Up next, I'm going to play another Kacey Musgrave song. I played Middle of Nowhere, which is the title track of her album that just came out on Friday. I'm going to play a song called Loneliest Girl, which I just heard for the first time today, and it's about being lonely, but liking it, which I might relate to. Not to give way too much about my personal life, but yeah, I might relate to this a little bit. Because in the song, she talks about having to, like, not having to worry about other people and dealing with them and not getting, you know, that same kind of treatment back. If you're taking care of somebody else and they don't do that for you, it's kind of like, you know what, maybe I'd just rather be lonely than having the company. She sings about that, and it's cool. I appreciate it. And then we'll hear a song from Michael Kiwanuka, who I've played a couple times. Kiwanuka, I'm not quite sure how to pronounce his last name, but regardless, he is an incredible musician. I really like his song Floating Parade, which I think is... Small Changes is the name of that album that's on. Small Changes is also a great song from that album. This song I'm going to play is from his 2012 album called Home Again. It's called I'll Get Along. I'm also going to play a song by Girl Sweet Voiced, which is all one word, lowercase, and it's called Tonight. And when you're listening to it, you may recognize a sample from it. It's California by Joni Mitchell. I gave it away. Sorry if you were going to try to guess it. But yeah, it's a cool sample. And it slowed down, which at first when I heard it, it was like, this is weird. Like, I'm used to hearing California by Joni Mitchell. And like, this is a slowed down like version, but it's really cool. Actually, I really like the song a lot. And the artist does with it is really neat. That's how much I will introduce for my next set of songs. I'll probably throw some more in there, but I'm not quite sure which ones I will do yet. We have 18 minutes left of the set, so yeah, it's probably going to be about 10 more songs, so hopefully you are enjoying the music. There's more to come, and then I'm going to go home and do some homework and do that as fast as I possibly can because I want to go to bed. I'm so tired. Anyway, yeah. Let's listen to Loneliest Girl by Kacey Musgraves. Before that, I'm going to play a quick public service announcement for all of us to learn something from, and then we'll get back into the music. Thank you for listening to WCDB Albany.
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if it's right, and I believe it is, we'll have something really wonderful together. If it isn't, we should both know it as soon as possible.

Say It was the name of that last song. It's by Fox Warren, Andy Schoaf, Daryl Kissick. Andy Schoaf was singing that, so if you recognize his voice, you'd be correct, because I played two songs earlier by Fox Warren where he sang, and he is Canadian, as we discovered. So that's where that slight accent comes from. It's like, what? Like, it's like, does he have something in his mouth? Like, what is going on? Like, it's, but it's, he has a very soft way of singing. It's, I like it a lot. It's comforting. This is just about the end of my set. It's 7:58. I'm going to go a little bit over time because there's no one coming in for a set between 8 and 9. But at 9, DJ Dilly will be on, and he has some great music prepared for you. He has great taste in music. So I don't know what it's going to be, but whatever it is, I'm sure it'll be fantastic. But yeah. Thank you guys for listening. This has been great. I am DJ Tully. Once again, you've listened to the Tullygram. There's two songs left on it. Those songs will be Jetta by Arlo Parks. We're kind of switching up the vibe. We kind of slowed down a little bit with those last few songs. We've kind of been all over the place tonight. We've done some country. We've done some jazz. We've done indie, we've done singer-songwriter, we've done pop, and that's what you can expect here at the Tullygram. So this next one is going to be more of a fun, very fast-paced, like, dancey song. It sounds like walking around the city on a night out with your friends. So yeah, to give you a little visual on what to expect for the next 2 minutes and 50 seconds. After that, we'll hear Find Somebody by Melt. This is another song I discovered just this morning. Came out April 10th, 2026. So another recent one. We love that. And yeah, I gotta check out more of Melt because I like this song. I'm sure I'll like more. It looks like it's a 5-piece band, which is pretty cool. New York City girl band. Love it. Love it. Love New York City, love girls, love bands. So what's not to like? So yeah, that's about it from me. Here are those last two songs. I hope everyone has a great night and a great week. Go to bed early, get your sleep, get a good start to the week. Final stretch, guys. If there's any students listening, we're almost through. We got this. We got finals. We got essays. We got presentations. We got projects. And it's going to be okay. It's going to be okay. I'm mostly telling myself right now. but no. We're going to be good, guys. We got this. And summer is just around the corner. And I don't know about you, if you have any plans. I'm going to Cape Cod, and I cannot wait. Okay, that's enough out of me. Here is Arlo Parks. Once again, thank you for tuning in.